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Great to have your company. We're broadcasting live from our station sponsor, Harvey Norman. Of course, their half yearly clearance in the final days as we head towards the end of the financial year. We're going to have loads of specials coming your way right throughout the course of the day. They're open till 7 o'clock tonight.

0: right across the Clarence Valley for your Monday morning. We are playing the best songs of all time here at Loving Life 103.1. 16 past 10, Damo and Leanne in the hot seat, broadcasting live from our station sponsor, Harvey Norman, half yearly clearance. Hello, Leanne.
1: Good morning.
0: Oh, why aren't you working? What's going on with all our little buttons here? How about that? Is that better?
1: Can you hear me now?
0: Oh, I don't know. I can.
1: Good morning. Good morning, everyone. I hope you're having a great day. Look, the sun's shining because it's Monday and everyone's gone back to work and school.
0: So it must be good.
1: Yes.
0: Although not all kids are at school because some of the private schools.
1: That's right. They're already on
0: holidays.
1: They've
0: already broken up. Yeah, I know.
1: And apparently so is Queensland. Someone was telling me they got stuck in traffic yesterday.
0: That's right. Yep. So
1: school holiday traffic.
0: So you've got St Andrews and also I think
1: CVAS
0: and Pacific Valley. They've broken up for the term. And then this week you've got the public schools and Macaulay finishing on Friday, I believe. Well, they might be public people free day.
1: Yes.
0: And Macaulay on Friday. Anyway, that's not my problem anymore because I don't have a child at school.
1: No, nor do I.
0: So there you go.
1: I don't even have grandchildren at school anymore.
0: Oh, really?
1: Yeah, they're both. One's uni and the other's nearly finished his apprenticeship.
0: Wow. There you go.
1: I know.
0: All right. Now, coming up today, between now and 4 o'clock, you're going to wander around the store and
1: have a
0: look at some great half-yearly specials.
1: I've already had a little wander.
0: I know. No wonder the store's so hot. You've been playing with the fires out there.
1: I know. Do you know they have little fires that are electric, but they look like they're wood fires.
0: Is that right?
1: Yeah, and they work really well because I tested them.
0: Of course you did.
1: They've got ceramic heaters out there, which are a lot safer than the fan heaters.
0: Yep.
1: But they do also have the fan heaters there that now if you knock them over, they turn off.
0: Oh, that's good.
1: So that's fantastic. Now, the one thing that I saw is 100-inch TV.
0: 100-inch TVs.
1: Now, it's huge.
0: I bet it is.
1: It is really, really big.
0: Well, you know, Tony could do with one of those in the lounge room.
1: Do you know, we don't have enough room.
0: Really?
1: I wish we did.
0: We'll just knock a wall down.
1: No, he would take down my pictures
0: to
1: put up a TV.
0: Well, that's okay. That's give and take.
1: Oh,
0: ain't no doubt about that, though. It's a Loving Life 103.1, 18 past 10. We're live, local, and
1: loving it.

0: We love the homegrown talent here at Loving Life 103.1. That is Shan Kaye and Sideshow Pretty. And, of course, more homegrown talent every Sunday afternoon from 4 with our homegrown, thanks to our station sponsors, Buckley's Music and, of course, Gillespie Plumbing. And don't forget, coming up on Wednesday night, it is, of course, Wax Lyrical ASA Clarence Valley. And this week, it is proudly sponsored by the Brushgrove Hotel, one of our proud station sponsors here. They'll be providing the prizes for this month's Wax Lyrical, which is ASA Clarence Valley, and also, of course, the sound dump by 953 Live Sound. So you know you're going to be in good hands with Jared and the team, and also one of the other great major sponsors, and, of course, one of ours as well, is Buckley's Music. So make sure you get down there to Roach's Family Hotel, station sponsor of ours here at 103.1 on Wednesday from 6 o'clock for ASA Clarence Valley for the July edition. 27 past 10, we're coming to you live on this Monday morning down here at the half-yearly clearance, which is on right now at Harvey Norman in Prince Street, Grafton.
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0: There they go. That is Roxette and Dangerous here at Loving Life 103.1. 25 to 11, Damo and Leanne for a Back to Work Monday right across the Clarence Valley through FM 103.1, the Community Radio Plus app, and also, of course, online through lovinglife.fm. 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
0: Okay.
1: It is a Teffel ice cream maker.
0: Mm.
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0: Right.
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0: Wow. 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
1: $349.
0: And this is a Teffel ice cream maker?
1: Yes.
0: And today and tomorrow only?
1: That's right. 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

0: Natasha Bedingfield and Unwritten here at Loving Life 103.1 at 21 to 11 with Damo and Leanne for Back to Work Monday. Now, yesterday we were broadcasting, of course, for the 90th anniversary of the South Grafton Bowling Club. We had a great time down there.
1: Oh, my gosh. They were the friendliest, kindest, most welcoming people.
0: They certainly were. And I know that our very own Heather, who had a big night the night before because of her celebratory award.
1: Yes.
0: But she stayed for the cake.
1: She did indeed.
0: But I didn't get offered any this morning, so I wonder if she actually ate the whole lot that she got.
1: Well, she said that she
2: was going to take some home and bring some in today, but
1: yeah.
0: Maybe she took some in for her.
1: For her today, knowing that you and I'd both be here at Harvey Norman.
0: That's exactly right. And look, I'm not a huge cake eater, but I would have liked to have seen it.
1: Yes. So. Well, hopefully we'll have a look at the photos.
0: Yeah, that's a good idea. We'll probably see some of those online. But yesterday when we were there, you were saying that you were possibly going to go home for a nana nap. Did it happen?
1: No, I didn't get to have the nana nap. I watched some TV and did a few other little busy jobs, but basically, yeah, relaxed on the couch most of the day.
0: Do it. I was at the rugby league.
1: I heard that was a brilliant game.
0: It was a brilliant game. The Grafton guys should be very proud of themselves. Coming from behind, 10-0 at half time, to come up with the goods, to beat the top of the table leaders, undefeated for the season so far.
1: Yep.
0: 18 points to 16.
1: That's unbelievable.
0: It was.
1: Well done.
0: Absolutely. And if you want to watch that game again, just go back to clarencedaily.com.au and you can hear all the action described by Loving Life's very own Josh Bender. And I throw a few comments in there as well.
1: I'm sure you do.
0: 18 to 11 here at Loving Life.
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0: giggling?
1: Well, I don't know. Should be a goldfish.
0: Yes. We're here.
1: I don't get it, actually.
0: No, I don't either.
1: Oh, okay, let's not try and speculate then.
0: No, we're down here at Harvey Norman in Prince Street
1: our
0: today.
1: Station sponsor.
0: That's right, because it is their half-yearly clearance. Now, it's not a sale. It's a clearance, and there's quite a difference because a clearance means that the suppliers want to get rid of stock.
1: Well, there you go.
0: Get it off the shelves here for new stuff coming in. So nearly everything is a lower price.
1: All right. Here at Harvey Norman until 7 o'clock tonight, they are open till our station sponsor. Here's a song for you. I'm into something good.
0: Yay.

0: Herman's Hermits, and I'm into something good here at Loving Life 103.1, 6 minutes away from 11. Got the latest in Loving Life local news and sport coming up at 11 o'clock. And of course, this coming Sunday is Community Race Day, Kensai Cup at the CRJC, our station sponsor. I'll be there broadcasting live on Sunday morning, bringing you all the fanfare of the actual races. So looking forward to that, Leanne. Should be good.
1: That should be great. And Grafton Midday Rotary will be drawing a raffle there.
0: Is that right?
1: Yes, giving away two VIP tickets. Well, not giving away, but yes, giving away two VIP tickets to Ramorny Cup Day.
0: Fantastic. So do we, are the tickets still available?
1: The tickets will be available and sold on the day at the door.
0: Fantastic.
1: At the gate.
0: Isn't that great?
1: That's fantastic.
0: And that money is raised to go to where?
1: Oncology Department at Grafton Base Hospital. Oh. We're buying some new chairs again this year.
0: Ah, fantastic. That's a very worthy cause. Latest in news, sport and weather is coming up next here at Loving Life 103.1.

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1: The Clarence Valley's Rural Fire Service volunteers have been recognised for decades of commitment during a special award ceremony in Grafton across the weekend. More than 50 volunteers were honoured, with medals recognising emergency service, long service and national service, while a new firefighting vehicle was officially commissioned. Police were called to a South Grafton address on Saturday following reports of a noisy house party. During the incident, a 22-year-old man allegedly assaulted police by throwing objects, injuring an officer. A second man was also arrested after an alleged assault at the property. Both are due to face court over separate matters. Today also marks the first day of patient appointments at the new McLean Medical Centre in River Street. The facility officially opened across the weekend with a strong community turnout despite wet weather, bringing expanded GP, radiology and healthcare services to the Lower Clarence. And in sport, the Grafton Ghosts have celebrated a memorable win, overcoming an undefeated Sawtelle Panthers outfit after trailing 10-0 at halftime in the Group 2 clash yesterday at Frank McGurran Field. The Ghosts won 18 points to 16. That's what's making news today, Monday, June 29.
2: 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The Grafton Redmen take on the Hastings Valley Vikings in what is expected to be a massive day of rugby. 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
1: Clearing showers for your Monday, a mostly fine and sunny day tomorrow in 22 degrees, 24 degrees and fine on Wednesday, Thursday fine 23, expecting clearing showers on Friday 25, Saturday fine and 22 and Sunday now mostly fine, a top of 20, expecting 21 degrees today across the valley right now, sitting on 16 degrees and that is the latest in Loving Life local news, sport and weather at 3 past 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

0: Live, local, and loving it across the Clarence Valley for this Monday morning. It's a Loving Life 103.1 at 11:15. Damo and Leanne broadcasting live from our station sponsor, Harvey Norman, in Prince Street, Grafton. It is the half yearly clearance on right now. And Leanne, I think you have found almost the deal of the day.
1: I think I have. Do you remember last summer we were here and the hottest item that you just couldn't buy for love nor money was a slushy machine?
0: Indeed. And today we have got this special brand called
1: Innoviva slushy.
0: Indeed.
1: And it's normally $399. Today, $190.
0: Oh, get out of here. Are you serious?
1: I know. $199 for
0: flavored,
1: and there's only six.
0: There's only six in the store. Really?
1: Six left in the store at that price.
0: A flavoured filled frozen drink maker, a slushy machine.
1: Yes.
0: Normally
1: $3.99.
0: Six only in stock.
1: That's right.
0: They are
1: $1.99. You can get your frozen

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1: Ah.
0: So if you're going to a party or a barbecue or the races or something, you want to take your own slushy machine so you can have your own cold drinks, it comes with its own bag.
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0: Carson, Fall at Your Feet. Loving Life 103.1, live and local right across the Clarence Valley for this Monday morning, coming to you live from our station sponsor, Harvey Norman in Prince Street. Grafton, the half-yearly clearance is on right now, but also in River Street, McLean as well. Now, you've been doing a bit of research in regards to the furniture department down here.
1: I have, and when people think Harvey, well, when I think Harvey Norman furniture, I think lounge suites and recliners. But did you know they've got barbecues, they've got indoor furniture, outdoor furniture, office furniture, bedroom furniture. They've got the whole works, and there are so many specials across the floor. I'm going to go down into that department shortly, and for our next cross, I'll bring you the hottest deals of the day.
0: Well, I hope you don't lay down on the bed to get a bit of a feel for the bed, because you may end up going to sleep.
1: Well, just put me in a recliner. I'll just put my feet up down there and you'll have to come find me.
0: Well, if I can't get in contact with you, I know exactly where. Come on down. Harvey Norman is where you'll find us in Prince Street, Grafton, for their half-yearly clearance on right now. Open till 7 o'clock tonight.

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the Backstreet Boys and Larger Than Life as we come to you live on location for the half yearly clearance here at Harvey Norman in Prince Street, Grafton, also happening down there in River Street, McLean, right across the Clarence Valley on 103.1 and the Community Radio Plus app. Plus, don't forget also, you can stream us online through our website, lovinglife.fm. 24 to midday, we'll catch up with Leanne, who's somewhere in the furniture department very shortly. Now,

0: from the movie Dirty Dancing. That is, of course, Philip Warmth and Bill Medley and Time of My Life. At 20 to midday, someone who's having her time of her life is, of course, the lovely Leanne, who loves to shop, and she's down in the bedding and furniture department. Hello, Leanne.
1: I am having the time of my life because I am lounging back on this glorious recliner. It's part of the Cosmo three-piece lounge suite, and for just $1,995, down from $2,799, is this three-piece lounge suite. There are four recliners, two in the three-piece and the two single chairs, both are recliners. They're manual recliners, so you can get in and out quickly. And they come in charcoal or tan, and there's a few of each in stock.
0: Fantastic. That's a great price too. Just tell us again how much.
1: $1,995.
0: All right, available here, of course, at Harvey Norman in Prince Street, Grafton. Half yearly clearance is on right now, open till 7 o'clock tonight.

0: for your Monday morning, soon to be afternoon, from the half yearly clearance at Harvey Norman in Prince Street, Grafton. Dave and Leanne in the hot seat through till 4 o'clock. Then Aria will take care of business for the after school show from four.
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0: 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I will always want you.

0: and Wrecking Ball.
1: I can't help but smile every time I hear that song because of last year's funeral.
0: Let's not talk about that. Let's not talk about that.
1: Let's talk about Harvey Norman
0: instead. Our station sponsor. And you have been down in the furniture department.
1: I have. I went and had a look at some outdoor furniture. And let me tell you, I found something really amazing. It is a six-piece outdoor furniture set. It's got a high table with a cupboard underneath. How fantastic is that? So that you can leave your tablecloth, your placemats, your coasters outside in a little cupboard under the table. And then there's four high-backed chairs with arms. I love arms on chairs.
0: So do I.
1: And a bench seat. So you could even probably squish three or four people onto that if you're having a big party.
0: Onto the seat?
1: Onto the seat. It's quite wide.
0: Okay,
1: so,
0: I believe you.
1: You know, well, probably only one of you, but three or four of me. sorry. Fantastic price, down from $3,999 to $2,197. For today and tomorrow only.
0: Of course, the half-yearly clearance at Harvey Norman, our proud station sponsor, on right now until

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1: About 4:20 on Saturday afternoon, police attended Bimble Avenue, South Grafton, following reports of a noise complaint due to a house party. While officers attached to Coffs Clarence Police District were speaking with residents, a 22-year-old man allegedly started throwing objects at police from a home across the street. As police approached the home, the man continued throwing objects, injuring the left arm of a 28-year-old male senior constable. When a 33-year-old man allegedly exited the same home and assaulted the 22-year-old, police deployed a taser to stop the assault and arrested the older man. The 33-year-old was treated at the scene by New South Wales ambulance paramedics and taken to Grafton Bays Hospital before he was charged with common assault and served a court attendance notice to appear before Grafton Local Court on Monday, August 10. The senior constable was treated at Grafton Bays Hospital for a laceration to his arm and released. The 22-year-old man was arrested and taken to Grafton Police Station, where he was charged with assault police officer in execution of duty cause actual bodily harm and assault police officer in execution of duty without actual bodily harm. He was refused bail and appeared before the Bail Division Court yesterday. A large crowd braved the wet conditions on Saturday morning for the official opening of the McLean Medical Centre. The first patients will be seen today by the GPs, along with Radiology Centre and Avenue Plus. Director of the McLean Medical Centre, Hayley Hodgson, says there's a need in the Clarence Valley.
2: Oh, look, there was a spate of GPs in the area that had retired, and prior to me working in the GP clinic, I was a chronic disease nurse coordinator for the area health service, as well as working in oncology, and I knew how hard the struggle was for people to see GPs and be able to get into them in a timely fashion. So working in GP land was great, and I was able to actually see sitting in there how bad it actually was firsthand, not through any other reason but too much demand, not enough supply.
1: The Clarence Valley District celebrated the outstanding dedication of more than 50 rural fire service volunteers at a special ceremony in Grafton on Saturday. RFS Assistant Commissioner Dr. Lee Pilkington joined RFS members to present the 16 National Emergency Medals, 38 Long Service Medals and 3 National Medals, along with handing over the keys to their new vehicle valued at more than $300,000. State Member for Clarence, Richard Williamson, was amongst the guests.
3: Johnny Page. John has been recognised for 53 continuous years service to the Rural Fire Service. Collectively, I think there was 1,037 years of service that was honoured.
1: Assistant Commissioner Pilkington also acknowledged the deep commitment RFS members show to their brigades and communities.
0: Loving life, local sport.
1: Grafton Ghost fans were on edge at Frank McGarren Field yesterday when the Blue and White took on the Saltell Panthers. The Panthers' first grade side went into the game undefeated so far in the Group 2 season. The Ghosts got off to a slow start, going into the halftime break 10-0 down, but it was the wise words of the coach at halftime that lifted the team. The Ghosts fought hard, and it was a try by club president Monster Hambley that put the Ghosts back into the game, and they never gave up. With less than 3 minutes on the clock, the Ghosts were leading the Panthers 18-16 when the ball from the kickoff was dropped by the Ghosts in goal, which gave the Panthers the opportunity for another try, but it wasn't to be. The Ghosts won the game 18-16, beating the undefeated Panthers. The Ghosts travel to Nambucca next weekend, whilst the Panthers head back up the M1 to take on the South Grafton Rebels on Saturday at McKittrick Park. And that's the latest in Loving Life local news and sport, where the details are next.
4: Local rugby is back this Saturday at the Hay Street Rugby Field, South Grafton, for round 9 of Mid-North Coast Rugby. The Grafton Redmen take on the Hastings Valley Vikings in what is expected to be a massive day of rugby. 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
1: And a very good Monday afternoon to you. The Bureau is telling us a mostly fine and sunny afternoon, apart from the chance of some showers late this afternoon, with the UVI moderate. Looking ahead for the next couple of days, fine and sunny tomorrow after the fog clears with a top of 22. Sunny on Wednesday, 24. Thursday, fine and 23. Clearing showers on Friday, 25. A coolish day on Saturday for the Indigenous round down there at McKittrick Park for the South Grafton Rebels and the Sawtell Panthers, 22 degrees. But fine and sunny by Sunday, also a top of 20. Today, 21, our expected top almost there right now, sitting on 19 degrees. And live from Harvey Norman's half-yearly clearance in Prince Street, Grafton, you're now up to date right across the Clarence Valley. And of course, they're a proud station sponsor.
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0: Alex Jackson and Shotgun Slide. 12 minutes past 12. Damo and Leanne with you through till 4 o'clock this afternoon down here at Harvey Norman, our station sponsor for the half-yearly clearance. Now, we know that TVs are the in thing, but big TVs are even more than the in thing. The Hisense 85-inch 4K RGB mini LED smart TV is half-yearly clearance price, $3,976. How good's that?
1: That is
0: save
1: fantastic.
0: Over $1,000 on there. Now, you may be wondering, what is an RGB mini LED smart TV? Well, I'm no TV expert. Okay?
1: No, me either.
0: But the TV experts are here in store at Harvey Norman in, of course, Prince Street, Grafton, and in River Street, McLean. So come and see them and have a chat to the team about these TVs. There's also, of course, the JBL Bar soundbar, which is priced at $376, or you can go for the Samsung 75-inch 4K QLED smart TV for $1,000 off, $1,964. They're on the clearance shelf right now down here at Harvey Norman, our proud station sponsor.
1: And there's stock. Have stock.
0: We do have stock, yes.
1: We have
0: Jason
1: stock.
0: Jason said that.
1: It's very important to know that they don't have to order it in or anything. It's
0: in fact,
1: stock
0: you
1: right
0: could pay
1: here,
0: for it
1: right
0: and
1: now.
0: Jason will actually carry it to your place on the back of his back. How good would that be?
1: On the back of his motorbike.
0: Exactly. 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

0: A fresh track for our country lunch pack this afternoon from Melanie Dyer, who's currently over in Nashville. We caught up with Melanie, I think it was the week before last, about her music and a new song for her, If She Only Knew. Damo and Leanne, how are you this afternoon, Leanne?
1: I'm really good. And I actually heard that interview.
0: Did you?
1: Yeah, she's an amazing young lady, isn't she?
0: Yeah, very much so. And I can't
1: very
0: wait
1: talented.
0: To catch up with her at Tamworth in January.
1: In January,
0: yeah.
1: Yes.
0: Looking forward to doing that. And, of course, coming back tonight, Leanne, from 7 o'clock.
1: Tonight from 7. 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

0: That is Vixens of Four from Ren and Her Sisters and Midnight Cowgirls here at Loving Life 103.1, and the new one from Ali Patterson and Dig Damo and Leanne, coming to you live from our station sponsor Harvey Norman. Half yearly clearance on right now, and we've already spoken about this slushy machine, which we mentioned earlier. Already one has gone out the door. Tell us about this again.
1: Okay, so the Innoviva slushy machine, and it can create milkshakes, frozen yogurts, slushy cocktails, just normal slushies and milkshakes.
0: Wow.
1: It is very easy to clean. It comes with a travel bag, so if you're going to a barbecue or a party or, you know, going out on the yacht, you can just take your slushy machine and make your cold drinks wherever you are.
0: How convenient is that?
1: That is just a little too convenient,
0: sometimes,
1: actually.
0: Yes. But it's a good price too.
1: Yes. Well, normally $3.99. Today, $1.99.
0: Wow.
1: Amazing
0: what a deal.
1: Price.
0: Yeah. But there's only a couple in stock?
1: Yes. There's probably about four left.
0: Okay.
1: So come on down at that price. They'll be bringing out new models later in the year,
0: yep.
1: And of course they will be more expensive.
0: So come down, $1.99 for this slushy machine, normally $3.99. Open till 7 o'clock tonight here in Prince Street, Grafton. The half-yearly clearance on right now from our station sponsor in Harvey Norman. 25 minutes away from one, here's a brand new one from Brooke McClymont and Adam Eckersley. This is In and Out of Love on 103.1. Here's a trouble. How you going? I was only asking about you at Wings and Wheels. Yeah, I know.
2: We used to go. We'd sing along to songs on the radio. If only we could bottle up those days when life was simple.

0: right across the Clarence Valley for a Monday afternoon.
1: Here we go. And yes, we're surviving well. We're on our fourth day of outdoor broadcasts, aren't we?
0: We certainly are. Another one tomorrow. We're shop around the block.
1: I know. I'm looking forward to that.
0: Yeah, should be a good one.
1: I know, right?
0: Yeah, exactly. Hey, got to say, down in Furniture at the moment, they've got a great deal on a three-piece lounge suite.
1: They do. It's the Cosmo Lounge Suite. I had a little nana nap down there while I ate my lunch. And hope I didn't spill too much on the couch. But it is a fantastic three-piece lounge, being two recliners and a three-seater couch. The two ends also recline, so you get four recliners. They come in charcoal or tan. It's a fabric, but it almost looks like leather. So nice and warm and cozy to sit in. Normally $2,799. Today and tomorrow, only $19.95.
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0: Laundry Lunch Pack with Jake Whittaker. And we're going to put your boots on at 9 minutes away from 1 o'clock on a Monday afternoon, coming to you live on location from our station sponsor, Harvey Norman's half yearly clearance. Now, Leanne, a little birdie tells me that you'd like to buy a vacuum cleaner.
1: Do you know, not just a vacuum cleaner, a robot vacuum cleaner, because I don't know if you're aware, but I am going to be incredibly busy for the next 12 months, and cleaning floors is not really my favourite thing.
0: And let's face it, Tony's also very, very busy watching TV.
1: Well, he's very busy in the garden. Yes, because he's a fantastic husband, aren't you, Tony? And he gives me usually whatever I ask for, like a Mova S70 roller robot vacuum. And they don't only vacuum, they also mop the floor. So while I'm relaxing on my recliner, I can be watching the vacuum doing my floors, and I think that would be a great idea. They're marked down from $1,999 down to $997.
0: Wow.
1: Just for today and tomorrow. And I am 73% confident that Tony will be down this afternoon to buy one for me.
0: Are you really? You're that confident?
1: I'm that confident.
0: Okay. All right. Well, hopefully we'll see him before 7 o'clock tonight.
1: That's right.
0: Harvey Norman, that is where we are broadcasting from right through to 4 o'clock. His two-tone pony, Harvey Norman, a proud station sponsor of 103.1.

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1: A weekend of celebration for the Clarence Valley Rural Fire Service saw more than 50 volunteers recognised for their outstanding service. Medals were presented for emergency response and long service, while members also received the keys to a new firefighting vehicle worth more than $300,000. The Clarence Valley's newest medical facility is officially open for business today. The McLean Medical Centre in River Street welcomed hundreds of visitors to its official opening on Saturday, with GP consultations, radiology services and Avenue Plus now operating from the purpose-built centre. Police have charged two men following an incident in Bimble Avenue, South Grafton on Saturday afternoon. Officers responding to a noise complaint allege a 22-year-old man threw objects at police, injuring an officer, while a 33-year-old man was also arrested after an alleged assault during the incident. And in local sport, Group 2 Rugby League, the Grafton Ghosts have knocked off the previously undefeated Sawtelle Panthers, staging a strong second-half comeback after trailing 10 points to nil at the main break. The Grafton Ghosts beat the Panthers 18 points to 16. That's what's making news today, Monday, June the 29th.
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1: Just missed a bias millisecond. Mostly fine and sunny this afternoon, apart from the chance of a late shower later in the day. Heading for a top of 21, right now sitting on 19 degrees. And now you're up to date, live on location from our station sponsor in Harvey Norman in Grafton and McLean. The half-yearly clearance on right now, and the store open in Grafton tonight till 7 p.m.

0: for a Monday afternoon live on location from our station sponsor, Harvey Norman in Grafton and McLean. Half yearly clearance on right now. And Leanne,
1: yes,
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0: Local rugby is back this Saturday at the Hay Street Rugby Field, South Grafton, for round 9 of Mid-North Coast Rugby. The Grafton Redmen take on the Hastings Valley Vikings in what is expected to be a massive day of rugby. 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

right across the Clarence Valley. It's Loving Life 103.1 coming to you from our proud station sponsor in Harvey Norman. The half-yearly clearance is on right now. And have I got a deal for you? If you are after some noise-cancelling headphones, there's a bit of a one-liner there, but I won't use it this afternoon. But they have got the Sony. Now, these are top brand Sony noise-cancelling headphones. Now, normally $698. Today, for half yearly clearance, Ben's given me the price of $528. But only for today and only till 7 o'clock tonight here in Grafton in Prince Street. Come down, half yearly clearance. It is on right now. Noise-cancelling headphones. They're the Sony brand. You know that they're good. $528. That is insane, Ben. Insane. The Acer Aspire laptop, normally $1,099 for the half yearly clearance. How's this for a good price? $647. That is good value. Come on down to Harvey Norman. You'll find us in Prince Street, Grafton. They're a proud station sponsor. Open till 7 o'clock tonight for the half yearly clearance. 29-2 as we come to you live right across the Clarence Valley on FM 103.1 through the Community Radio Plus app and online through lovinglife.fm. Yeah, they're simply red. Money's too tight to mention.

0: Sir Elton John for a Monday afternoon here at Loving Life 103.1. 17 minutes away from 2. We're live on location for the half-yearly clearance down here, of course, at Harvey Norman, our station sponsor. Through till 4 o'clock this afternoon, Harry will join you from 4 with the after-school show. And, of course, back tonight from 7 o'clock, Total Country. Now, if you ask for a good deal for a big-size TV, you can't get better than this. An 85-inch Hisense 4K RGB mini LED smart TV down to 3976. So save over $1,000. 3976. Come and see the boys down here and the TV department. They know all things to do with TVs rather than me try to explain to you what it all means. Come and see Jason. Come and see the team down here, of course, at Harvey Norman Electrical in Prince Street, Grafton, for their half-yearly clearance open till 7 o'clock tonight. And, of course, they're a proud station sponsor.
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Bonnie and Cher classic here at Loving Life 103.1. I've got you, babe, at 9 minutes away from two. We're live on location from our station sponsor, Harvey Norman, in Prince Street, Grafton. Their half-yearly clearance open till 7 o'clock tonight. They have got an ice cream maker that's on special today and tomorrow only. How good is this? It's a Tefal ice cream maker, normally $3.49. Today and tomorrow, down to just $99. That is a good deal, is it not? Of course it is. Down from $3.49 to $99 today and tomorrow only. Only a few in stock. Come down to Harvey Norman in Prince Street, Grafton. They're a proud station sponsor for the half-yearly clearance. Open till 7 tonight.

Right across the Clarence Valley, we are playing the best songs of all time here at Loving Life 103.1. Just like that one from Bruno Mars, and just the way you are, as we come to you live from our station sponsor, Harvey Norman, for their half yearly clearance. On right now, open till 7 o'clock tonight. And how's this for a deal for a new telephone? An S26 Ultra, $0 upfront on a new Optus $69 a month plan for new customers only. Come and see Ben and the team down here at Harvey Norman Computers and Technology in Prince Street, and they'll be able to give you some more great deals, including a HP OmniBook laptop. Was $21.99 today and tomorrow only, down to a whopping, well, not a whopping, but a pretty good price of $1,098. That's down here for a HP OmniBook 3. Normally $21.99, today, tomorrow only for the half-yearly clearance, $1,098, but only here at Harvey Norman in Prince Street, Grafton. Of course, a proud station sponsor. We've got the very latest in Loving Life, local news and sport, coming up at 2 o'clock. On the other side of that, we'll play The Police for you. Also, Smash Mouth and a bit of Hats Off from our local music collection. Of course, they're playing at our station sponsor, the Clock Tower Hotel, from 9 o'clock this Friday night. Hey, the boys are back. They've been travelling all over the countryside, playing at different venues. Well, guess what, Grafton? We know you love them. They're back this coming Friday night at the Clock Tower Hotel from 9 o'clock. Our proud station sponsor is Olivia. Let me be there on 103.1.

0: 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Loving Life Local News.
1: The Grafton Ghosts have handed undefeated Saltell Panthers their first loss of the Group 2 Rugby League season, coming from 10-0 down at half-time to claim a thrilling victory yesterday at Frank McGarran Field. The turnaround came after a passionate half-time address from the coaching staff, delighting a big home crowd. The Ghosts won 18 points to 16. More than 50 Clarence Valley Rural Fire Service volunteers have been recognised for their outstanding service at a special ceremony in Grafton. 16 National Emergency Medals, 38 Long Service Medals and 3 National Medals were presented, while a new firefighting vehicle valued at more than $300,000 was officially handed over. Meanwhile, the doors officially opened today to patients at the brand new McLean Medical Centre. Despite wet weather, a large crowd attended Saturday's official opening, with GP services, radiology and Avenue Plus all beginning operations today to improve access to healthcare across the Clarence Valley. And a South Grafton man remains before the courts after police officers were allegedly assaulted during a weekend incident. Police had responded to a noise complaint on Saturday afternoon when a 22-year-old man allegedly threw objects at officers, injuring one senior constable. A second man was also arrested following an alleged assault at the scene. That's some of what's making local news today, Monday, June 29.
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1: Could be in for a few showers this afternoon with a partly cloudy afternoon on the way with the UVI moderate today as we head for a top of 21 degrees. Right now sitting on 19. Looking ahead for tomorrow, mostly fine and sunny in 22, 24 and fine for Wednesday. Thursday, fine 23. Clearing showers on Friday, 25. Saturday, mostly sunny 22. And Sunday, fine and sunny a top of 20 degrees. That is the latest in local news, sport and weather at 3 minutes past two. Now you're up to date.
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1: Fantastic.
0: But if you're looking for something more outdoorsy, this would be my... And underneath it's got cupboards. It doesn't sound... I'm not describing it very well. It is awesome, so that when you're outside you can leave your placemats, your coasters, your citronella candles under the table. They won't get dusty. And then there are four chairs, high chairs with arms, and a stool that can fit up to three people. $2,197, down from nearly $4,000.
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0: Ish, loving life 103.1. I only want to be with you. Be quiet. Don't start that joke. Because there was a joke earlier on this morning.
1: I know. Who's Hootie?
0: Yeah.
1: Are the blowfish?
0: Well, I have no idea. Maybe Hootie and the goldfish. Who knows? Hey, guess what? There's something coming up at the con.
1: I know. This is going to be so exciting. It's Game On, the music of video games. It's a live orchestral music from gaming's great worlds.
0: Fantastic.
1: So it's on Friday the July 31st at 7 p.m.
0: So you've got about a month to get yourself organised to get down there to get your tickets.
1: That's right.
0: All right.
1: That's right. Because they had an amazing show there on the weekend, but of course that was sold out pretty quickly.
0: It was.
1: So if you're interested in this one, get your tickets quickly.
0: And of course, proudly supported by us here at 103.1, 28 past 2.
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0: girls just want to have fun. Loving Life 103.1. Here at Oh, you sure do. You're a sweet talker, aren't you?
1: I am, if you know I want something.
0: Oh, no, I was just going to say. I just witnessed you negotiating with your husband to transfer money into your account to pay for your new vacuum cleaner.
1: I know, I'm so excited.
0: That is very clever.
1: Yes, I know.
0: You've got a very loving husband, haven't you?
1: I've got a gorgeous, generous husband. Yeah. He's very kind.
0: Tony's a lovely man.
1: He is.
0: He's very lucky to have you, and you're very lucky to have him.
1: We are lucky.
0: Hey, we are down here broadcasting live at Harvey Norman in Grafton, of course. They're open till 7 o'clock tonight. Half yearly clearance. And I've got to say, if you want to come down and have a look at a great range of TVs, you can come down and talk to Jason or Chris or Zach. They're the guys that know the ins and outs of the TVs here.
1: Yes, they do. They know everything. But do you know they've got a 100-inch TV?
0: And 100-inch?
1: 100. And my arms cannot reach from one side to the other.
0: And neither can Jason's.
1: That's how big it is. No.
0: No, Jason can't reach that either.
1: You probably could.
0: I could try.
1: Yeah.
0: Yeah.
1: It's amazing.
0: A 100-inch TV.
1: Yeah.
0: That is massive.
1: It's huge.
0: Yeah, it is.
1: Imagine watching State of Origin on that.
0: Oh, now that would be cool.
1: You'd have everyone over at your place. You'd get the slushy machine going.
0: Yes, exactly.
1: Yep.
0: And the ice cream machine.
1: The ice cream machine.
0: You got it all wrapped up.
1: I know.
0: All right. You can get all those things here at Harvey Norman in Grafton in Prince Street, open till 7 o'clock tonight. Half-yearly clearance time. Harvey Norman, a proud station sponsor at 18 to 3.

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0: Live, local, and loving it right across the Clarence Valley for a Monday afternoon from our station sponsor, Harvey Norman, Half Yearly Clearance, and stuck in the middle with you, Leanne, Huey Lewis, stuck and the news.
1: I know. Well, you're stuck with me for a whole nother day because we're doing Shop the Block tomorrow.
0: Absolutely, in South Grafton. Looking for you're going to be running around like your headless chook.
1: I know. I'll wear my flat shoes tomorrow.
0: You're going to have to. Yeah, yes. Absolutely. There's going to be lots and lots of specials from all the different retail stores down there, of course, in South Grafton. And when you spend in those local stores, you'll go in the draw to win a $20 voucher.
1: Which is fantastic. And do you know, I did shop in a store and I have got my name in the thing that
0: I... You can't win. It's a Loving Life promotion. Do you not know the rules? Oh, I'm going to slap you on the hand for that. You should know better than that.
1: Oops. I do know better than that. I know I can't win, but I'm happy to go in the draw.
0: And then donate it to charity.
1: Yes. I'll donate it.
0: We're here, of course, from Harvey Norman, and they have got some great computer deals right now, Leanne.
1: I know. Did you see here the Acer Aspire Go 15-inch has been knocked down from $1,099 to
0: $647. No way. Has Ben gone crazy?
1: Ben has gone crazy.
0: Oh, he's a crazy dude, that Ben.
1: I know.
0: And what about the S26 Ultra 25-gig mobile phone? $0 up front on a new Optus $69 a month plan for new customers only. That's a good deal.
1: That is an unbelievable deal. I would have loved that.
0: The S26 Ultra. I think that's what I might have.
1: I think that's what you've got.
0: I've got the 24. I need to update my phone.
1: You do. I need to update mine, but it's a different brand.
0: No, okay. Fair enough too. And what about this one? They've got the HP OmniBook laptop, normally $21.99, half yearly clearance.
1: $1,098, half price.
0: You can't get better than that down here at our station sponsor.
1: No, you cannot.
0: Harvey Norman, you'll find us, of course, in Prince Street, Grafton, right through to 4 o'clock. They're open till what time tonight?
1: 7 o'clock tonight.
0: Indeed, they are. Gotta love this one. It's Van Morrison, that Brown Eyed Girl, as we play the best songs of all time here at Loving Life 103.1 across the Clarence Valley. We are live,
1: local,
0: and
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1: About 4:20 on Saturday afternoon, police attended Bimble Avenue, South Grafton, following reports of a noise complaint due to a house party. While officers attached to Coffs Clarence Police District were speaking with residents, a 22-year-old man allegedly started throwing objects at police from a home across the street. As police approached the home, the man continued throwing objects, injuring the left arm of a 28-year-old male senior constable. When a 33-year-old man allegedly exited the same home and assaulted the 22-year-old, police deployed a taser to stop the assault and arrested the older man. The 33-year-old was treated at the scene by New South Wales ambulance paramedics and taken to Grafton Bays Hospital before he was charged with common assault and served a court attendance notice to appear before Grafton Local Court on Monday, August 10. The senior constable was treated at Grafton Bays Hospital for a laceration to his arm and released. The 22-year-old man was arrested and taken to Grafton Police Station, where he was charged with assault police officer in execution of duty cause actual bodily harm and assault police officer in execution of duty without actual bodily harm. He was refused bail and appeared before the Bail Division Court yesterday. A large crowd braved the wet conditions on Saturday morning for the official opening of the McLean Medical Centre. The first patients will be seen today by the GPs, along with Radiology Centre and Avenue Plus. Director of the McLean Medical Centre, Hayley Hodgson, says there's a need in the Clarence Valley.
2: Oh, look, there was a spate of GPs in the area that had retired, and prior to me working in the GP clinic, I was a chronic disease nurse coordinator for the area health service, as well as working in oncology, and I knew how hard the struggle was for people to see GPs and be able to get into them in a timely fashion. So working in GP land was great, and I was able to actually see sitting in there how bad it actually was firsthand, not through any other reason but too much demand, not enough supply.
1: The Clarence Valley District celebrated the outstanding dedication of more than 50 rural fire service volunteers at a special ceremony in Grafton on Saturday. RFS Assistant Commissioner Dr. Lee Pilkington joined RFS members to present the 16 National Emergency Medals, 38 Long Service Medals and 3 National Medals, along with handing over the keys to their new vehicle valued at more than $300,000. State Member for Clarence, Rich Williamson, was amongst the guests.
3: Johnny Page. John has been recognised for 53 continuous years service to the Rural Fire Service. Collectively, I think there was 1,037 years of service that was honoured.
1: Assistant Commissioner Pilkington also acknowledged the deep commitment RFS members show to their brigades and communities.
0: Loving life, local sport.
1: Grafton Ghost fans were on edge at Frank McGarren Field yesterday when the Blue and White took on the Saltell Panthers. The Panthers' first grade side went into the game undefeated so far in the Group 2 season. The Ghosts got off to a slow start, going into the halftime break 10-0 down, but it was the wise words of the coach at halftime that lifted the team. The Ghosts fought hard, and it was a try by club president Monster Hambley that put the Ghosts back into the game, and they never gave up. With less than 3 minutes on the clock, the Ghosts were leading the Panthers 18-16 when the ball from the kickoff was dropped by the Ghosts in goal, which gave the Panthers the opportunity for another try, but it wasn't to be. The Ghosts won the game 18-16, beating the undefeated Panthers. The Ghosts travel to Nambucca next weekend, whilst the Panthers head back up the M1 to take on the South Grafton Rebels on Saturday at McKittrick Park. And that's the latest in Loving Life local news and sport. Weather details are next.
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1: And a very good Monday afternoon to you. The Bureau is telling us in for a few showers this afternoon. A little bit overcast at the moment. Looking ahead for tomorrow, though, the Bureau is telling us a fine and sunny day after the fog clears with a top of 22. Sunny on Wednesdays, we welcome in a brand new month of July, 24 degrees. Late showers now on Thursday, 23. Clearing showers, though, on Friday, 25. A coolish day on Saturday for the Grafton Redmen at home at the Hay Street Fields, 22, and fine and sunny by Sunday with a top of 20. Right now sitting on 16 degrees, and that is the very latest in Loving Life, local news, sport and weather. 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

0: Gotta love the Romantics and What I Like About You. And Put It on the Ritz here at Loving Life 103.1, 18 past 3. Demo and Leanne through till 4. Coming to you live from our station sponsor, Harvey Norman in Prince Street, Grafton. The half yearly clearance is on right now. And they have got some terrific deals in electrical, including an ice cream maker. Can you tell me more about that?
1: I know. So this ice cream maker is a Tefal brand. It's normally $349, which is quite reasonable anyway, but for today and tomorrow only, $99.
0: No way!
1: So you can make your own ice cream, then you know what's going in it, you can put your own fresh fruit in it, because if you ever read the ingredients of ice cream, there's lots of things that we don't know what they are.
0: I don't take any notice of that because ice cream just tastes good.
1: I know. I've got to be a little bit more careful, of course, of my celiac, but I am so excited about this. $99. You can put in your own cream, your own milk, your own veggies, and have ice cream there.
0: What sort of veggies?
1: Not veggies.
0: What sort of veggies do you put into your ice cream?
1: Fruit. I just think fruit and veg.
0: Yes. Very good ingredients. All right. So normally $349.
1: Today and tomorrow only, $99. And I was just up there in that section and there's only about three left.
0: Oh, okay. So if you want to know...
1: At that price.
0: Well, you better come in today. They're open until 7 o'clock tonight.
1: That's right.
0: All right. And what about the slushy maker?
1: Slushy maker is fantastic. It's an Invivo brand. It's normally $3.99, but for today and tomorrow only $1.99. It comes with a travel bag. So have Slushy Maker, can travel. You can take it to parties, picnics, barbecues, make your own slushies, keep the kids happy with their slushies. But of course they make milkshakes and frappes as well.
0: So you don't need to go and get a slushie from anywhere else. You can have one in your own home.
1: That's right.
0: For $1.99 with a travel bag.
1: That's right. Oh, $1.99 with a travel bag.
0: How good is that?
1: Today and tomorrow.
0: Only here at Harvey Norman in Prince Street, Grafton, our proud station sponsor. And they're open till 7 o'clock PM. Tonight. It is Loving Life 103.1 right across the Clarence Valley through our Community Radio Plus app and also online through lovinglife.fm, because we are Clarence Valley proud as we are live,
1: local
0: and loving it.

0: Tina Arena and Wasn't It Good? Loving Life 103.1 right across the Clarence Valley. Don't forget, coming up this afternoon from 4 o'clock,
1: we have got Aria on the After School Show.
0: Indeed. And of course, Xavier will be following her at 5 and through till 7 o'clock. And then Total Country playing the very best in country music. And tomorrow we are broadcasting live in South Grafton for the Shop Around the Block promotion.
1: Yes.
0: And like we said before, you're going to be like a headless chook running around South Grafton.
1: I will be. I will be going in and out of stores, promoting them and promoting what they're selling, and I'm looking forward to it.
0: Should be great fun. And of course,
1: I know.
0: You've got till 7 o'clock tonight to come down for the half-yearly clearance here at Harvey Norman in Prince Street. And of course, they're open again tomorrow as well. If you can't get down here today, well, you can shop online. That's another, opportunity
1: of
0: to do that.
1: You can.
0: And you can pick up in store, which is always a good thing to still keep
1: and
0: the money local.
1: And do you know what? The staff here are fabulous will even carry stuff to your car.
0: They certainly will. That's good old-fashioned service. 3:25.
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0: your town. This is your community radio station for the Clarence Valley, Loving Life 103.1. And we've been coming to you live on location from our station sponsor, Harvey Norman, for their half yearly clearance. And Leanne, you've got to jump in the car and head back to the studio.
1: I do. I've got the after school show with Aria today, and then Xavier from 5 till 6, and then he does 6 till 7, of course. So I'll head on back there and make sure nothing goes awry, which it seldom does.
0: Well, what could possibly go wrong with you and Aria in the studio together?
1: Absolutely nothing. She is so professional.
0: Indeed,
1: she's amazing.
0: She is on 103.1 at 21 minutes away from 4. Thank you.
1: You're welcome. I'll see you tomorrow morning for Shop the Block.
0: Absolutely. From 10 o'clock live in Skinner Street, this is Dido. 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

0: Right across the Clarence Valley, it's a Loving Life 103.1 at 17 minutes away from 4. Latest in local news and sport coming up at 4 o'clock. And then, of course, ARIA from 4 till 5 with the After School Show. And, of course, we've got the After School Show continuing right through till Friday. And a very special Friday edition of the After School Show with the lovely Hayley. She'll be travelling on the bus down to Sydney for the junior state titles in the netball, which is going to be fantastic. Looking forward to catching up with Hayley as she travels down on the bus to bring you the After School Show Friday afternoon from 4 o'clock here at Loving Life 103.1.
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Shepherd and Geronimo here at Loving Life 103.1 across the Clarence Valley for your Monday afternoon. We've been live from Harvey Norman in Prince Street, Grafton. Furniture, bedding, electrical, computers and technology. Half yearly clearance is on today. Open till 7 o'clock tonight with some fantastic deals like the ice cream maker, normally $3.49. Today and tomorrow only down to $99. And the slushy machine, normally $3.99 down to $1.99, including a travel bag. How good is that? In the furniture department, they've got the Cosmo three-piece lounge suite and the manual recliner. Normally $27.99 in a charcoal and a tan colour, down to $19.95. How good is that? And the Franco Outdoor High Dining Suite, normally around about that $4,000 mark, down to $2,197. In computers, they've got some great deals, like the HP OmniBook, normally $21.99, down today and tomorrow to $1,098. That's ridiculous, is it not? What about this? The Acer, normally $1,099, down to $647 for the half yearly clearance. And the Sony noise cancelling headphones. Sony's a really good brand. Normally $6.98, down to $5.28 today and tomorrow, if you're lucky. Open till 7 o'clock tonight. And in the TV department, how good is this? The Hisense 85 inch 4K RGB mini LED smart TV. Save $1,000 or just over $3,976. Come down and see the team here at Harvey Norman in the TV department. Jason, Chris and Zach, they know all about those TVs and they can give you a helping hand. Thank you for your company this afternoon and throughout the morning. I'll catch you first at 5 a.m. tomorrow morning for Kickstart Your Day for our station sponsor, Harvey Norman and South Grafton Community Aged Care. Until then, stand by for ARIA after the news.

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1: A new chapter for healthcare in the Clarence Valley begins today, with the first patients being welcomed through the doors of the new McLean Medical Centre. The purpose-built facility opened on Saturday and will provide GP services, radiology and Avenue Plus under one roof. Police investigations continue after an incident at South Grafton on Saturday afternoon. Officers responding to reports of a noisy house party alleged a 22-year-old man threw objects at police, injuring a senior constable. During the incident, a second man was arrested after allegedly assaulting the younger man. Both men have since been charged with separate offences. More than 50 Rural Fire Service volunteers have been honoured in the Grafton across the weekend for their dedication to protecting local communities. The ceremony included the presentation of emergency and long service medals, along with the official handover of a new $300,000 emergency response vehicle. And in sport, the Grafton Ghosts produced one of their best wins of the season, fighting back from 10 points down at half-time to defeat previously unbeaten Saltill in the Group 2 Rugby League clash yesterday at Frank McGarren Field. The Ghosts' first grade side won the game 18 points to 16. That's some of what's making local news and sport today, Monday, June 29.
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0: was Here Comes the Sun by the Beatles, right after Natasha Bedingfield with Pocket Full of Sunshine. Happy Monday, Grafton. You are locked into 103.1 Loving Life, the after school show. I'm Aria, and I have Leanne here in the studio with me. Hi, Leanne.
1: Hi, Aria. How are you going? It's been a bit drizzly today, hasn't it, for your first day off?
0: It has been very wet. I'm very good, thank you. The weather might be cloudy outside, but we are bringing the sunshine straight into your speakers. We are tracking into this final week of the school term. And wow, what a way to wrap up things at Clarence Valley Anglican School. We just had our performing arts showcase, which was absolutely incredible. There is so much talent in CVAS. Plus, we celebrated Grandparents and Special Friends Day, which was so wonderful. We are keeping the power through this last week of school. So let's keep the energy high. Here is Michael Jackson and The Way You Make Me Feel.
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0: Panic at the Disco with High Hopes and Michael Jackson before that on 103.1. Now that the Lower Clarence Estedford has wrapped up, I want to send a massive thank you to the entire Estedford community in McLean. It takes so much hard work to run an event like that, and all us performers appreciate it so much. My family spent so much time travelling to McLean last week, and honestly, even on a cloudy day, we absolutely loved it. It was so nice wandering through the local shops, dining out at lovely cafes, and taking in those beautiful river views. Up next, let's chase away these rain clouds. Here is Katrina and the Waves with Walking on Sunshine.
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0: was Miley Cyrus with Party in the USA. And just before that was Belinda Carlisle, Unloving.
1: We're still on, sorry. That was Katrina and the Waves with Walking on Sunshine. So, have you had a great day today? First day of your school holidays, because you're a lucky duck at CVAS.
0: It was really fun. We just, like, sat down and watched movies with me and my sisters.
1: Fantastic. That is my kind of day. I've got a day like that, I think, next Tuesday. Next Tuesday is my next day at home, my pyjama day. I love pyjama days.
0: I only just got dressed like 30 minutes before I arrived here.
1: That's what I do on my pyjama days. That's what I did last Thursday. Coming up, we've got some great music. You've got a great playlist today.
0: Coming up is Belinda Carlisle with Heaven is a Place on Earth.

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0: Welcome back to Loving Life 103.1. We have one more week of school left for most of the Clarence Valley schools. The holidays are just around the corner. If your parents are looking for fun, low-cost activities to book into, the Clarence Valley Council School Holiday Program is open for bookings right now. They have free air-dry clay workshops, cooking sessions, and even laser tag.
1: So, sometimes at this time of year, it can be a bit rainy. What sort of things do you like doing on a rainy school holiday day?
0: Mostly me and my siblings will sit down and watch movies. I'll read a book sometimes. I like to be in my bed because we've got the cozy doonas.
1: Yeah. It's always nice to be in a cozy doona.
0: Yeah. What do you usually do?
1: Well, of course, school holidays are a long time ago for me. But I was just listening to Miley Cyrus and she was saying, you know, dancing to Britney Spears. And that's exactly what we did. My girls were right into Britney Spears and Hanson, of course, and they were always choreographing dances and putting on shows for me. So that's the kind of thing
0: that
1: we did.
0: That definitely would be very fun.
1: Yes.
0: Up next is Dua Lipa, Dance the Night Away.

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0: was Train with Hey Soul Sister and Dua Lipa before that. You're listening to Loving Life 103.1 on a cozy, rainy Monday afternoon. I think everyone is staying inside out of the wet today. Let's light up the afternoon. Here is Our City with Fireflies.
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2: That was Our City with Fireflies on Loving Life 103.1. If you're driving around the Clarence Valley this afternoon, thank you so much for listening along. 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Let's roll down the windows for the next track. Here is Nikki Yore and Daisy with Sunroof.

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What a toe-tapping song. George Ezra with Shotgun on Loving Life 103.1. Well, Grafton, that is almost it for the Loving Life After School Show for this Monday. A huge thank you to Leanne for the nice chat and a massive good luck to all my school friends powering through the final week of term. We are leaving you with a massive feel-good tune. To brighten up the drive home. American Authors with The Best Day of My Life. Stay dry and have a wonderful week and keep loving life.

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1: The Clarence Valley's Rural Fire Service volunteers have been recognised for decades of commitment during a special award ceremony in Grafton across the weekend. More than 50 volunteers were honoured, with medals recognising emergency service, long service and national service, while a new firefighting vehicle was officially commissioned. Police were called to a South Grafton address on Saturday following reports of a noisy house party. During the incident, a 22-year-old man allegedly assaulted police by throwing objects, injuring an officer. A second man was also arrested after an alleged assault at the property. Both are due to face court over separate matters. Today also marks the first day of patient appointments at the new McLean Medical Centre in River Street. The facility officially opened across the weekend with a strong community turnout despite wet weather, bringing expanded GP, radiology and healthcare services to the Lower Clarence. And in sport, the Grafton Ghosts have celebrated a memorable win, overcoming an undefeated Sawtell Panthers outfit after trailing 10-0 at half-time in the Group 2 clash yesterday at Frank McGurran Field. The Ghosts won 18 points to 16. That's what's making news today, Monday, June 29.
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The Tramps, Disco Inferno here on Loving Life 103.1 FM. Hey, I'm Xavier Collis here for the After School Show. And that song, the bass, really drives it. It's a very groovy bass line, starting low and then goes up high and goes back low. I mean, I first heard the song from, as juvenile as it sounds, from a video game, and it sounded good, and it's been on my playlist ever since because I've just loved it. Love that 60s, 80s, 70s disco. It's truly a sound, and that it's truly a significant beauty to my ears as I get out the words that I want to say. Hey, we're going to go to some other more retro music coming up here on Loving Life 103.1 FM. But first, congratulations to Heather. She got a Paul Harris Award, and it's so good for her. And, you know, some people are really talented and they go out and do amazing things, and some people are just really talented at giving. And Heather is one of those who give, and give. And she's given so much time to volunteering, especially here at Loving Life, as she does her later years in life. But we're going to go into some Michael Jackson, a man who was really good at giving to young, old, and older, here with Man in the Mirror on Loving Life 103.1.

playing a wider mix of music. 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Local and loving it. I don't need it.

0: hats off. A local band here in Grafton in the Clarence Valley, actually, they only released that early this year. It's a good album and it's very strong. It's a strong start for them trying to get into the indie scene, as that the indie scene is currently booming in Australia. And I mean, you look at that, you can go to indie, grunge, indie rock, alternative indie music, and it's a scene that's starting to boom. A lot of artists have come out of that, like indie just means independent, by the way. DJ, or whatever he likes to call himself, DJO, he is an independent artist who, yes, they have these brands like Disco Kid, which helps them branch out, but they are relatively independent, and it's a form of independence in the music writing way. I mean, during the 80s and 90s, I believe that the producers and the album labels had a very strong influence on how music was written and how the album would sound, purely because they're trying to market towards a economic market, if that makes sense. How can I do an example? I don't know. AC/DC have always been very hard with their amplifiers, right? That's their sound. Let's say for the album that Thunderstruck was written on, they were pushed towards at the same sort of market, but to record that heavy alternative rock sounds that they were going for at the time, right? That would be a big influence from the producer to keep financially getting that market, if that makes sense. And speaking of AC/DC, we're going to get a Thunderstruck here on Loving Life 103.1.
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Ed Sheeran Drive here on Loving Life 103.1 FM. That song was made for the Formula One movie, which came out a little under a year ago now. I can't remember when it came out because I'm just that senile here in my young age. But it was a really good song when I first heard it, and I thought it would be very good to showcase here on the radio the first time I played it. And now we're here to the second or third or fourth time, and I think he's really enjoying it. It fit really well after there, and we're going to go into some more music. Look, some music from the 80s, continuing with that theme. As you know, Genesis was a big player with some great music. Here's Genesis with Jesus, He Knows Me, and then a little bit of the White Stripes, the Denial twist afterwards. Loving Life.

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1: 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And if you think that our dance was on the hips, oh well.

0: The White Stripes with the Denial Twist. The White Stripes are this very versatile band who play hard rocking riffs to soft, subtle stories that tell a story. Like that song which tells a story. They all tell stories. And we play them for you here in Loving Life 103.1 FM. If you don't like Stevie Ray Vaughan, I don't know what's wrong with you. You might be living under a rock and you might not know who he is, but he was instrumental to the guitar scene. He made sounds that no other guitarist had heard before, also while giving us that sweet calmness of his blues playing style. Coming up on Loving Life 103.1 FM, we're going to hear his re-indition of Voodoo Child, Slight Return, live from the El Macambo, and then some Cold Chisel and Ray Charles here in Loving Life 103.1.
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Ray Charles, hit the road, Jackie, on Loving Life 103.1 FM. And if you're one of the amazing taxi drivers who just picked our Heather Ford up, then don't hit the road. Hit the road safely as you go drop her home. Look, Loving Life, I've got to sign off for you this afternoon for the after-school show. Hey, it's Xavier Cole. It's been a pleasure here to represent you from 5 to 6. We got 3 minutes to 6. Get you going with some Slim Dusty. Looking forward, looking back. I will still be here through till 7, and then we'll have a little bit of country here on Loving Life 103.

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1: Hello, I'm Peter Carey. Australia and Vanuatu have signed a landmark security treaty after months of negotiations. It will see Australia become Port Vila's main policing partner and protect the Pacific nation from being used as a foreign military base. Prime Minister Anthony Albanese says the agreement will benefit both countries.
2: Our agreement reflects and confirms Australia's role as Vanuatu's largest and most comprehensive economic, security and development partner, a responsibility that we take seriously.
1: A senior Liberal believes the party is in need of a rebrand to regain trust with voters. Two new opinion polls show support for the coalition has hit historic lows, struggling against One Nation and Labor. The opposition's criticism of the Albanese government's budget has failed to cut through. Western Sydney MP Melissa McIntosh says the Liberals need to revitalise.
3: I'm putting myself out on a limb a little bit. I think it's time for the Liberal Party to rebrand. Some people think that we're stuck in the past and our policies need to resonate with the Australia of today and the future. So I think it'd be a really good time for us to revisit our values and the way we project ourselves to Australians.
1: Unions are among those opposing a plan to build a town hall square in Sydney's CBD. The $150 million council proposal will see seven buildings demolished, including Woolworths. Shop Union Secretary Bernie Smith says jobs will be lost.
4: So it's 300 jobs at least on the Woolworths site, but up to 1,000 jobs would go in the seven buildings that are scheduled to be demolished. And we sort of scratch our heads as to why. You know, these buildings actually earn the City Council millions of dollars in rent each year.
1: Victoria's Premier Jacinda Allen says there is no evidence of her office ordering consortiums to get along with the CFMEU, or they may not be able to work on the big build. Leaked documents obtained by The Age reveal contractor partners were told to bow to the costly union demands, including the use of the CFMEU's handpicked contractors. The communications came from Ms. Allen's office as the Minister in charge of transport infrastructure.
5: No evidence for that claim.
6: Have you checked your records?
5: There is no evidence for that claim.
6: Have you checked?
5: There is no evidence for that claim. If there is evidence for that claim, it should be put to the authorities for their immediate investigation.
1: Some Queensland residents are choosing to stay in their units instead of branching out and buying somewhere new. New data has found residents in units in Gaythorne, Brisbane and Pimlico in Townsville led the ranks with an average hold time of 14.7 and 14.6 years respectively. REA Group economist Luke Redmond says the unit market is more interesting.
7: There tends to be a lot more renters that hold units, thereby investors would probably own the units over owner-occupiers. And that essentially has meant that investors kind of don't necessarily hold on to a property for as long as owner-occupiers necessarily will in certain areas.
1: And finally in this bulletin, to the Australian share market. The All Ords has closed up 62 points to 90.26 and one Australian dollar was buying 68.9 US cents. This is AIR News. The Blues and Maroons have entered camp ahead of the State of Origin decider in Brisbane next week. New South Wales coach Laurie Daly has made several changes, bringing Stephen Crichton, Bradman Best, Liam Martin and Amole Olakau'atu into the squad. Queensland will start hot favourites, but coach Billy Slater says nothing is guaranteed.
8: It's not just going to happen for us in 9 days' time. We can't just turn up and expect the continuity of the team and, you know, being familiar with the number on your back and being there last game and got to go and earn every situation, every moment, and every game's different.
1: And things have gone from bad to worse for the Brisbane Broncos. Winger Josiah Karapani has been caught allegedly speeding in an unregistered vehicle with alcohol in his system while on a provisional licence. To AFL news, concussion-related issues have forced Crows triple premiership player Chelsea Randall into retirement. She says she had no choice.
9: A few weeks ago, I joined in a tackle drill at training and experienced some starry vision after a couple of minor bumps. And then shortly after that, I had another incident involving mild contact and more starry vision. It was at that point that it became clear that my brain and body could no longer withstand minor bumps without experiencing issues related to concussion.
1: And West Coast's Harry Edwards has been ruled out for the rest of the season after meeting with the AFL's concussion panel. Australian Independent Radio News.
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8: 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Simple ingredients, seasonal produce, and a warm dish straight from the oven. I'm Christy, and this week we are going to spend some time in Winter's Orchard, finding all the fruits that are available this time of the year, making them into delicious sweet treats. Apples have been grown for thousands of years, and there are believed to be more than 7,500 varieties worldwide. They store remarkably well, which has made them an important winter fruit well and truly before refrigeration came on the scene. Rhubarb is often treated like a fruit in desserts, but it's actually a vegetable. Originally grown for its medicinal purposes in Asia, it later became a favourite ingredient in pies, crumbles and jams. The stalks are edible, but the leaves should never be eaten as they contain high levels of oxalic acid. Together, apples and rhubarb are a perfect match. The sweetness of the apple balances the tartness of the rhubarb, creating one of the greatest old-fashioned winter desserts. So let's get into the kitchen and give it a go. Into your baking dish, you will place 4 sliced apples and 3 cups of chopped rhubarb. Sprinkle this with 2 tablespoons of sugar and a teaspoon of cinnamon. Give that a little toss around. For the crumble, in a separate bowl, combine 1 cup of flour, that's plain flour, 1/2 cup of rolled oats, 1/2 cup of brown sugar, and 100 grams of butter. Now, I like to use my hands and rub these ingredients together until crumbly. Scatter that crumble over the top of the fruit and bake at 180 degrees for between 35 and 40 minutes until it's nice and golden on top, and it's, and you can see the sauce is sort of bubbling up the edges. Serve this with warm cream, custard or ice cream. It's absolutely beautiful.
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0: miss out on performing at ASA Clarence Valley this Wednesday night from 6 at Roach's Family Hotel. 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

0: this Saturday at the Hay Street Rugby Field, South Grafton, for round 9 of Mid-North Coast Rugby. The Grafton Redmen take on the Hastings Valley Vikings in what is expected to be a massive day of rugby. 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
1: Breaker 19, this here's a rubber duck. You got a copy on me, Big Ben, come on. Yeah, 10-4, Big Ben, for sure, for sure. By golly, it's clean, clear to Flagtown, come on. Yeah, it's a big 10-4 there, Big Ben. Yeah, we definitely got the front door, good buddy. Mercy sakes alive, looks like we got us a convoy.
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0: talk is starting to close up my sinuses. 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
1: Well, we rolled up Interstate 44 like a rocket sled on rails. We tore up all of our swindle sheets and left them setting on the scales. By the time we hit that Chi-town, them bears was getting smart. They'd brought up some reinforcements from the Illinois National Guard. There's armored cars and tanks and jeeps and rigs of every size. Yeah, them chicken coops was full of bears and choppers filled the skies. Well, we shot the line, we went for broke with 1,000 screaming trucks and 11 long-haired friends of Jesus in a chartreuse microbus.
0: Sodbuster, come on there, you have 10-4, Sodbuster. Listen, you want to put that microbus in behind that suicide jockey? Yeah, he's hauling dynamite, and he needs all the help he can get.
1: Well, we laid a strip for the Jersey Shore, preparing to cross the line. I could see the bridge was lined with bears, but it didn't have a doggone dime. I says, Pigpen, this here's a rubber duck. We just ain't going to pay no toll. So we crashed the gate doing 98. I says, let

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It's the Clarence Valley's Loving Life 103.1.

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0: conversation, there are some words you'll never hear us say. Words like or and definitely not.
1: But somewhere along the way, some people started feeling uncomfortable saying another word, religion, as if it's something awkward or better left unsaid. But for many Australians, Christianity is still part of everyday life, in communities, schools, services, and the people around us. So, this August, when the census asks the question, there's no need to leave it blank. 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

0: miss out on performing at ASA Clarence Valley this Wednesday night from 6 at Roach's Family Hotel. If you're a singer, songwriter or both, then register to play your original music in a friendly atmosphere. 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
1: Hey, Sam, what's up?
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10: 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It asks, what is your religion? For some people, that question feels simple. A personal belief, a label. But for others, it reflects something wider. Family background, values, school communities or organisations that continue to shape daily life. When that question is

0: is left blank. It can miss part of that picture. If Christianity is part of your story in any of those ways, take a moment to reflect it. 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

0: is back this Saturday at the Hay Street Rugby Field, South Grafton, for round 9 of Mid-North Coast Rugby. The Grafton Redmen take on the Hastings Valley Vikings in what is expected to be a massive day of rugby. 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

0: counting down from 20 to 1. 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
1: 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Plus, I'll run through the Australian ARIA Country album charts for you and I'll also spin a couple of tunes from my playlist as well. In the meantime though, Atlas kicks off the countdown again this week at number 20 with the tune Secondhand Smoke.

0: number 18. That was the super hit by Ella Langley called Choosing Texas. Been in the charts for 33 weeks, can you believe it? We also played High School Sweetheart by Ashley Cook at 19. And we kicked off the countdown with the Atlas hit, Secondhand Smoke. The Country Music Countdown is rebroadcast right around the country. Now, what about this? Here's a call out for all country music fans. Travel Right invites you to join some of Australia's most loved country music stars on an unforgettable country music cruise aboard the magnificent Celebrity Solstice. That's right. Enjoy exclusive performances and special events with Amber Lawrence. Look, how good will that be? Andrew Swift, Luke O'Shea, Lynn Botel, Duncan Toombs and Andy Toombs as you cruise from Singapore to Sydney. How good is this lineup? Headed up by the great Amber Lawrence, Andrew Swift's along, Luke O'Shea, Lynn Botel, Duncan Toombs and Andy Toombs, are you kidding? All on the one cruise boat from a cruise to Singapore to Sydney. It gets better though. Your holiday includes the flights. That's right. Spend two nights in Singapore. So it includes the flights, a fully escorted 13-night cruise and sightseeing tours in ports including Singapore, Lombok, Darwin and Cairns. I mean, this is unbelievable. It gets better though. I keep saying it. 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You get to see Amber Lawrence, Andrew Swift, Luke O'Shea, Lynn Botel, Duncan Toombs and Andy Toombs as you cruise from Singapore to Sydney. 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How good would it be in Darwin right now? And, of course, Cairns. 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
0: Well, I love this time of the show when I get to spin one from my personal playlist. I haven't played this one for a while. I thought I'd give it a run now. It's by Ronnie Dunn and it's called Cost of Living.
5: Everything to know about me is written on this page. The number you can reach me, my social and my age. Written on this page, the number you can reach me,

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Scared. 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

0: I really don't know what I'm going to do. I've got two boys, and one of them's fixing to go off to college, and it's going to be a real eye-opener for people once this plant's gone.
1: And, of course, that was cost of living. I'll tell you what, it's pretty relevant in these hard times, isn't it? Isn't everybody just keeping an eye on the cost of living at the moment? Anyway, that's Ronnie Dunn's take on it. Great track, that one, Cost of Living. The Country Music Countdown, right around the country we go. We'll take a quick break, back with more.
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0: and 6PR in Perth, as well as network stations right across the country, including 2CC Canberra, 2LT Lithgow, Flow FM across regional South Australia and Victoria, Hayes Country in Ballarat, and Prime Radio broadcasting through WA and right across Australia.
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0: And from 19 into 15, that was Tucker Wetmore with Sunburn. We also played Matt Geiger's hit Camp Draft Queen at 16. And earlier at 17, we played Letting You Go by Morgan Evans. You are with the Duck with a bit of a croaky voice this week. And I know one thing, there's a few croaky voices getting around. Seems to come on this time of year, doesn't it? I know it's a few people getting around with a scratchy voice. I'm just one of them. It is winter time and it does happen. Anyway, the show must go on with a croaky voice or not. So here we go. What about this? 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Once you do that, you too could be living the Oz Off-Road lifestyle. We'll take a quick break here on the countdown. Back with more right after this.
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0: at number 12, that was Lane Pittman with the hit 2 Feet and a Heartbeat. We also played Drinking Game by Warren Zeders at 13, and earlier, Phone Keys Wallop by Lainey Wilson and John Mayer. The Country Music Countdown on your weekend wireless right around the country. We'll take a quick break, back with more country music right after this.
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0: And welcome back to the Country Music Countdown, the rebroadcast right around the country. Well, it's time now to take a look at this week's country albums for you. And at number 20 this week, it's Jake Whittaker with the album In My Blood. Sitting at number 19, it's Walk a Straight Line by Mac Geiger. Between Last Night and Us is at number 18 by The Audrys. At 17, it's Dangerous in Denim by Max Jackson. Sitting at 16 this week, it's Kingswood with the album Midnight Mavericks. Slim Dusty with Gone Bush sits at 15. At 14, it's Lane Pittman with the album What Now. Slim Dusty's in there again at number 13 this week with the album Gone Truckin'. The Wolf Brothers with Australia Made sits at 12. And at number 11, it's the Brad Cox album Endemic Intelligence in Multiple Dimensions. We'll run through the top 10 albums for you next hour right here on the Country Music Countdown.

0: And at number 11, that was I Can't Love You Anymore by Ella Langley featuring Morgan Wallen. Well, that's the first hour of the countdown come and gone. Next hour, we'll continue counting down. We'll run through the top 10 ARIA country albums for you, and I'll play another one from my playlist as well. In the meantime, though, we'll take a quick break. We'll take some news and come back with that second hour shortly. You are with The Duck. You are listening to the Country Music Countdown right across Australia.
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0: Don't miss out on performing at ASA Clarence Valley this Wednesday night from 6 at Roach's Family Hotel. 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
1: 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This hour we'll continue counting down to number one. I'll run through this week's top 10 country albums for you this hour, and we'll play another track from my playlist as well. 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

0: feet mine.
1: Number 9.

0: And at number nine, that was Bells with Dolly Parton with the track Son of Jolene. We also played Mad About It by Dasher at 10. The Country Music Countdown as we broadcast right around the country. Just apologies again for my voice this week. It gets you, doesn't it? Winter time, those scratchy throats. Anyway, now, Blue Lagoon Beach Resort. Well, our weekend is on right now. That's where we are. That's right. Blue Lagoon Beach Resort. Everyone's having a great time here, I can tell you. It's on the shores of Shelley Beach on the New South Wales Central Coast. So if you're not here this weekend, well, you need to have a look at this for another weekend. Why not check it out? Because Blue Lagoon have been creating family holidays and summer memories since the 1960s. Nestled in bushland with the beach right at your doorstep, your holiday will begin the moment you step out of the car. This is the only holiday park on the New South Wales Central Coast with an absolute beachfront location. 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
0: Well, it's time now to spin another track from my playlist. And I'll tell you what, I haven't spun the boys for a while. McAllister Kemp, geez, they're a great duo. Have you ever seen them live? I'll tell you what, if you haven't, you certainly have missed out. This is a great track. It was a big hit for the boys. It's called Hell Yeah.
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0: And at number six, that was Riley Green with the track Think As You Drunk. I love that title. Born to Die, we played that one for you at seven by Shaboozy. And at number eight, we played Ella Langley's hit Be Her. The Country Music Countdown as we broadcast right around the country. 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

0: Weekend at number three, that was Better That Way by Charles Wesley Godwin. We also played Kingdom of Fear at number four by Cameron Whitcomb. And earlier, Miley Cyrus, we played her track Younger You at five. You are tuned in to the Country Music Countdown with the Duck. We'll continue counting down after this break.
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0: 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Well, it's time now to run through this week's top 10 albums for you. And at number 10 is the Becky Cole album, Through the Haze. Wiggle Up, Giddy Up. It's been in the charts now for 67 weeks by the Wiggles. It sits at number 9 this week. Rachel Fahm, Who You Are's at 8. At number 7, it's Wade Foster with the album Gooseneck Party. Sitting at number 6 this week, it's Still Town by Morgan Evans. At 5, Hayley Gents with the album Country Soul. At number 4, it's a new one by Madeline Lehman, Ripen on the Vine. Suburban Girl and by Amber Lawrence is at number 3 this week. At number 2, it's James Johnston with the album Where You'll Find Me. And a new one this week at number 1, it's by Keith Urban's great album too called Flow State.
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and jumping 9 spots from 11 into number 2 this week. That was Taylor Swift with the hit I Knew It, I Knew You. Well, it's time now to spin the number 1 country music song across Australia this week. It's by Stella Lefty and the track is called Boston. On a

0: Well, that is a wrap on this week's edition of the Country Music Countdown. 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A big thank you to Liam, who's done another outstanding job in our studio this week. A big thank you to our network stations for your continued support of this show. But most importantly, thank you to you for listening. We'll be back with another edition of the Country Music Countdown next week. We will see you then.
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0: this Saturday at the Hay Street Rugby Field, South Grafton, for round 9 of Mid-North Coast Rugby. The Grafton Redmen take on the Hastings Valley Vikings in what is expected to be a massive day of rugby. 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

0: G'day, Warwick Marsh here. The words of this song show our Father in Heaven's love for each one of us. The team at Dads for Kids and at this station pray God's richest blessings on you and your family.
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1: A healthcare leader whose vision, determination and innovation are transforming the way healthcare is delivered across the Clarence Valley has been recognised with the New South Wales Government Community Service Award. Hayley Hodgson, the driving force behind McLean's new health centre, was presented with the prestigious honour by State Nationals MP for Clarence Richard Williamson during the centre's official opening and community open day on Saturday. Mr Williamson said Hayley's commitment to improving access to quality healthcare had made a profound difference to thousands of local families.
2: Well, Hayley is reshaping regional healthcare with her nurse practitioner-led model of care. Of course, we've seen that working in McLean, now in Grafton, and it is a real honour and a privilege to present Hayley with a New South Wales Government Community Service Award. This award is very significant. They're not handed out every day, just a couple of hundred of them a year for all of New South Wales. So congratulations, Hayley, on the work that you continue to do, healthcare in regional New South Wales and healthcare in the Clarence electorate. Congratulations and well done.
1: Team nominations are now open for the Day for Live Netball Gala Day Carnival on Sunday, July 26th at the Grafton Netball Courts. Peter Rogers says it will be a big day.
3: And it doesn't matter if you're not a netball player, it's a social carnival. So you just want to have a day out with the family, pop a team. Yeah, bring your workmate. Our carnival kicks off registrations at 10 with team photos with beautiful Laura. So tip off 10:30.
1: More information is available online, dayforlive.com.au. Residents across the Clarence Valley are being encouraged to go alcohol-free this July while helping to support people affected by cancer. Since it began nearly 20 years ago, the annual Dry July campaign has raised more than $100 million for vital support services around the country. CEO Gillian Odbert says locals will be doing something positive for themselves while making a real difference for cancer patients and their families.
4: In regional areas, there can be more limited access to some of those services, whether it's transport to treatment, a place to stay. It can also be those wellness programs. And so this is a really great way for locals to get involved and support their local community. All they need to do to find out more information and to sign up is to go to dryjuly.com.
1: And one of this year's ambassadors, a former Socceroo Craig Foster, who's encouraging locals to join family, work and teammates and sign up for the challenge.
5: People say, obviously, they give up alcohol for a month. You know, there's great health benefits. They sleep better. You know, they feel better. And so that's a nice side effect. But ultimately, it's about bringing attention to, you know, the millions of Aussies who face cancer. I mean, you know, in football, for example, some of our greatest icons and my loved friends and colleagues who I worked with, Johnny Warren and Les Murray, were both taken by cancer. So the whole football community in Australia is very well aware of the devastating effects of the various forms of cancer.
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1: The South Grafton Rebels travelled to Nambucca on Saturday to take on the Roosters, and it wasn't a great day for the red and white. The ladies went down 34-4, whilst the reserve grade came closer, but losing only by a try, going down 24-20. The first grade, the Roosters won 36-24. This week, it's the Indigenous round for the Rebels at home, taking on the Sawtelle Panthers, who were undefeated until Sunday's clash with the Grafton Ghosts when they went down 18-16. The ladies will kick off at 1 o'clock, followed by reserve grade and first grade at McKittrick Park. And that's the latest in Loving Life local news and sport. Weather details are next.
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1: The Bureau says partly cloudy, a lot of fog about this morning, so please take it nice and easy on the roads, won't you? Medium chance of showers likely late this morning and into the afternoon with some light winds as well. Looking ahead for tomorrow, a foggy start, but then a fine and sunny day for the first day of July, 24 degrees. Clearing showers on Thursday, 23. Fine and sunny on Friday, 25. Going to be a chilly day on the hill at McKittrick Park for Indigenous Round on Saturday for the South Grafton Rebels, a top of 21. 21 degrees and sunny on Sunday, and possible showers Monday, 19. Heading for 21 degrees today. Right now, it's 11 and a 5 past 5. That is the very latest in Loving Life, local news, sport and weather. And now you're up to date. First at 5 a.m.

It's good morning. Welcome to Tuesday. It is June the 30th at 10 minutes past 5. You are kickstarting your day with Damo for our station sponsors, Harvey Norman in Grafton and McLean and South Grafton Community Aged Care. He's Tina Arena.

0: Tina Arena, Now I Can Dance at 14 past 5 as you kickstart your Tuesday morning with Damo. Great to have you company this morning. Bit of a chilly one overnight, wasn't it? I had a conversation with my wife yesterday afternoon after I finished at Harvey Norman, and I was saying that I've been getting under the blanket sooner rather than later before the dogs. And she said, have you still got the electric blanket on the bed? I said, yeah, but I don't think the power's there. She goes, yeah, it's under the bed. So last night, I plugged the electric blanket in and I had a really good night's sleep. In fact, I didn't get up till 3 o'clock, and I'm all the better for it. I think I know what I'm going to be doing from now on, putting the electric blanket on before I go to bed to warm it up and then jumping into bed and having a good night's sleep. What about you this morning? Are you all snuggled up, laying there listening to the radio? Got some great music coming up for you, including the Eagles, also Ice House and the Hot House Flowers. And later on this morning, we'll catch up with Taylor, who, of course, was the organiser of Tuna for Holly on Saturday at the hockey fields. And what a fantastic day it was. Leanne and I had a fantastic time interviewing a whole heap of Holly's friends and getting that important information about blood donation. And, of course, they've got that bus going down on the 26th of September. Taylor will give us a bit of an update about that as well just after 7 o'clock. We'll catch up with the school principal from South Grafton High School. They finish up on Friday. We'll get a bit of a wrap-up from the Indigenous Careers Expo from Friday and what they've got installed this week. And we'll try and catch up with John, the president of the Grafton Chamber of Commerce. Tickets for the annual Clarence Valley Business Awards in Yamba on the 26th of July. They go on sale tomorrow. We'll try and see if we can get John on the phone just after 7:30 this morning. Plus, some great music, like I said, and all the very latest in Loving Life, local news and sport.
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0: Brand new single from their forthcoming album, Souls on Show. It comes out on August 28. Brooke and Adam, of course, are on, what's it called? That holiday show at the moment that's on Channel 9. Oh, it's on the tip of my tongue. It premiered last night. Oh, boy, oh, boy. Do you think I can remember it? Anyway, it's not really that important, is it? However, we can say that they took to social media and they explained to their fans about the song.
1: Writing In and Out of Love. This one was inspired by a conversation I had with a bloke after a gig. We'll talk about our kids and stuff. He was telling me he wasn't too happy because the lack of passion in the bedroom, whatever. And I was like, dude, you got toddlers. I've never, ever spoke to anyone with toddlers.
2: And we had toddlers at the time.
1: We had toddlers at the time. So that inspired the conversation that led to this song. It's like, you just got to stay together until you... What is it? Stay together while you fall in and out of love. Writing In and Out of Love.
0: Yeah, there we go. Brooke and Adam talking about that particular single, In and Out of Love. It got

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0: Well, this coming Saturday, you are welcome to go along to the Glenray Heritage Railway as they throw open their doors for a free open day. And if you ever wanted to get up close and personal to a working steam train, then this is your moment. The 148-year-old steam train, a whistle you'll hear before you see it, and a Saturday morning that feels nothing like 2026. It's free for all ages. Donations are welcome. Or go one better, sponsor a railway sleeper and have your name permanently engraved along the line. Your own small piece of history right here in the Clarence Valley. The open day is happening between 9 and midday at the Glenray Heritage Railway. This coming Saturday, the steam train will be fired up and running, but it will remain stationary during the event. The railway track is being restored with the aim of reopening for steam train rides in the future. And, of course, that information coming from our Loving Life community calendar. 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

Right across the Clarence Valley, you are kickstarting your day with Damo, thanks to our station sponsors, South Grafton Community Aged Care in Bent Street, South Grafton, and Harvey Norman's half-yearly clearance. The last day today in, of course, Prince Street, Grafton, and River Street, McLean. We have the very latest in Loving Life local news coming up at 6 o'clock. And making news today, a big honour for McLean's Hayley Hodgson, who's been recognised with the New South Wales Government Community Service Award for her work delivering the town's new health centre. State NP Richie Williamson says her vision has transformed healthcare for thousands of local families. If you're looking for a challenge in July, why not sign up for Dry July and help support people affected by cancer? And don't forget, team entries are now open for the Day for Live Netball Gala Day on July 26. Entries through dayforlive.com.au. And in sport, it was a tough afternoon for the South Grafton Rebels, with all three grades beaten by Nambucca on Saturday. They'll be back at home at McKittrick Park this Saturday for Indigenous Round against Saltell. That's some of what's making local news today. Full details at 6 as we continue with the best songs of all time right across the Clarence Valley on FM 103.1, the Community Radio Plus app, and online through lovinglife.fm. We are Clarence Valley proud because we are live, local, and loving it.

0: 23-6. The Eagles and Take It Easy on a Tuesday morning as you kickstart your day with Damo for our station sponsor, Harvey Norman in Grafton and McLean. The end of financial year half-yearly clearance is on right now. The last day today, open till 7 o'clock tonight. And, of course, South Grafton Community Aged Care. Weather-wise today, a bit of fog about this morning, so please take it nice and easy on the roads. Certainly coming along Rushforth Road this morning, it was pretty thick. Absolutely. Medium chance of showers likely throughout the morning and into the afternoon as well. Looking ahead, though, for tomorrow, sunny and 24, 23 and clearing showers on Thursday, 25 and sunny on Friday, 21 and sunny for Saturday and Sunday, and Monday, clearing showers on a top of 19. 21 today, our expected top, right now sitting on 11 degrees across the Clarence Valley. As you kickstart your day with Damo, good morning to you.
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great Johnny O'Keefe, and I'm counting on you. 18 to 6, another Jukebox Classic coming up next hour. 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The Clarence Valley's Loving Life, 103.1. 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

0: Ivor Davies, The Nice House, out of the 80s, and we can get together 14 minutes away from our local news at 6 o'clock here at 103.1. Terrific to have you company this morning. On the way for you in the next hour, we've got some great music from Train. We're also going to throw in some Company of Strangers and the new one from Damien Leith.
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The boys from Split Ends and I Got You. 5 minutes away from our local news at 6 o'clock. This morning from 10, Leanne and I will be broadcasting live from beautiful Skinner Street, South Grafton. It's Shop the Block for the end of financial year. And I tell you what, lots of the stores in Skinner, Frew and Spring Street have come together and they are offering some amazing discounts today for the end of financial year. Plus, when you shop in store at participating Shop the Block stores, you'll go in the draw to win yourself a $20 voucher from that store. So make sure you come down and support local. Keep the money right here in the Clarence Valley. Make sure you don't let it go out of town and support those local mum and dad businesses that are doing it tough right now and they need your support. We'll be down there supporting them this morning from 10 o'clock right through till 4. We'll have Leanne running around like a headless chook up and down the street, getting coffees and food and talking to our shop owners and, of course, giving you some of the best deals. Shop the Block, live on the radio from 10 this morning from Loving Life.

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1: A healthcare leader whose vision, determination and innovation are transforming the way healthcare is delivered across the Clarence Valley has been recognised with the New South Wales Government Community Service Award. Hayley Hodgson, the driving force behind McLean's new health centre, was presented with the prestigious honour by State Nationals MP for Clarence Richard Williamson during the centre's official opening and community open day on Saturday. Mr Williamson said Hayley's commitment to improving access to quality healthcare had made a profound difference to thousands of local families.
2: Well, Hayley is reshaping regional healthcare with her nurse practitioner-led model of care. Of course, we've seen that working in McLean, now in Grafton, and it is a real honour and a privilege to present Hayley with a New South Wales Government Community Service Award. This award is very significant. They're not handed out every day, just a couple of hundred of them a year for all of New South Wales. So congratulations, Hayley, on the work that you continue to do, healthcare in regional New South Wales and healthcare in the Clarence electorate. Congratulations and well done.
1: Team nominations are now open for the Day for Live Netball Gala Day Carnival on Sunday, July 26th at the Grafton Netball Courts. Peter Rogers says it will be a big day.
3: And it doesn't matter if you're not a netball player, it's a social carnival. So you just want to have a day out with the family, pop a team. Yeah, bring your workmate. Our carnival kicks off registrations at 10 with team photos with beautiful Laura. So tip off 10:30.
1: More information is available online, dayforlive.com.au. Residents across the Clarence Valley are being encouraged to go alcohol-free this July while helping to support people affected by cancer. Since it began nearly 20 years ago, the annual Dry July campaign has raised more than $100 million for vital support services around the country. CEO Gillian Odbert says locals will be doing something positive for themselves while making a real difference for cancer patients and their families.
4: In regional areas, there can be more limited access to some of those services, whether it's transport to treatment, a place to stay. It can also be those wellness programs. And so this is a really great way for locals to get involved and support their local community. All they need to do to find out more information and to sign up is to go to dryjuly.com.
1: And one of this year's ambassadors, a former Socceroo Craig Foster, who's encouraging locals to join family, work and teammates and sign up for the challenge.
5: People say, obviously, they give up alcohol for a month. You know, there's great health benefits. They sleep better. You know, they feel better. And so that's a nice side effect. But ultimately, it's about bringing attention to, you know, the millions of Aussies who face cancer. I mean, you know, in football, for example, some of our greatest icons and my loved friends and colleagues who I worked with, Johnny Warren and Les Murray, were both taken by cancer. So the whole football community in Australia is very well aware of the devastating effects of the various forms of cancer.
0: Loving life, local sport.
1: The South Grafton Rebels travelled to Nambucca on Saturday to take on the Roosters, and it wasn't a great day for the red and white. The ladies went down 34-4, whilst the reserve grade came closer, but losing only by a try, going down 24-20. The first grade, the Roosters won 36-24. This week, it's the Indigenous round for the Rebels at home, taking on the Sawtelle Panthers, who were undefeated until Sunday's clash with the Grafton Ghosts when they went down 18-16. The ladies will kick off at 1 o'clock, followed by reserve grade and first grade at McKittrick Park. And that's the latest in Loving Life local news and sport. Weather details are next.
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1: A mostly fine though partly cloudy Tuesday, some morning fog about and the possibility of a shower throughout the course of the day as we head for a top of 21, 24 and fine and sunny tomorrow for the start of July, 23 and clearing showers on Thursday, 25 and fine for Friday, sunny on Saturday though cooler 21, much the same for Sunday and morning showers Monday with a top of 19. Right now sitting on 11 degrees at 6 past 6, that is the latest in Loving Life local news, sport and weather. And now you're up to date right across the Clarence Valley.

From the bush to the sea and all our wonderful little towns in between, you are kickstarting your day with Damo for our station sponsor, South Grafton Community Aged Care in Bent Street, South Grafton, up near the golf course. And of course, Harvey Norman. Half yearly clearance ends today in Grafton and McLean. 11 past 6 with Damo this morning and Glenn Fry.

0: If only the heater was on. It's Glenn Fry here at Loving Life at 3.1. As you kickstart your day with Damo. Terrific to have your company. 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
0: 25 past 6, the very latest in Loving Life national sports news coming up. First though, bit of Savage Garden to the moon and back.

0: Good times and great music, loving life, 103.1. You're kickstarting your day with Damo. We're going to head to the Air News Desk very shortly with a national sports update. But making local news today, Dry July gets underway tomorrow with Clarence Valley residents encouraged to give up alcohol for the month while raising money for cancer support services. The campaign has now raised more than $100 million nationwide. Also, congratulations are in order to Hayley Hodgson, who's received a New South Wales Government Community Service Award for her outstanding contribution to healthcare in McLean. If netball's your thing, entries are now open for the Day for Live Gala Day on Sunday, July 26th at the Grafton Netball Courts. 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And in rugby league, the South Grafton Rebels will be looking to bounce back at home this weekend after a tough day against Nambucca on Saturday. It's Indigenous Round this coming Saturday at McKittrick Park. Games get underway from 1 o'clock against Saltell. That's some of what's making local news today. Full details at 7. In the meantime, let's head to the Air News Desk with a national sports update.
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2: This is Air Sport Australia First Edition. Good morning, I'm Lee Harrison. Tennis first up and it's day one action at Wimbledon, and for his update, here's Air Sport's Paul Walsh.
3: Day one here at Wimbledon has seen the early departure of Adam Walton and Alexander Vukic after both were defeated in their round one matches. Better news for Daria Kasatkina, who was stretched to three sets by the 18-year-old Mimi Zhu, but eventually won 6-2, 3-6, 6-2. The exit of the seeds 11 and 12 in the men's draw were the main upsets of the day, with both Casper Ruud and Andrei Rublev given their marching orders. No problem for Arina Sabalenka, Daniil Medvedev, Mia Andreeva, Jessica Pegula, who all advanced in straight sets, while the defending champion Jannik Sinner was pushed to five by Mia Morkic-Manovic from Serbia, eventually winning 4-6, 6-3, 6-7, 6-2, 6-3. Paul Walsh at Wimbledon for Air Sport.
2: Geelong coach Chris Scott says he's removed from the decision making around Tyson Stengel and can't shed any light on why the small forward didn't play in the VFL earlier this month. There were reports he missed the flight to Gold Coast. Stengel has been absent from the club for periods. Scott says he's miles off AFL selection.
4: It is a bit of a surprise to me that I have more players just saying, look, I'm finding this too tough at the moment. Most of the time it's going to be bloody hard work. And my take on where Tyson's at is that's how he's feeling about his sort of football life at the moment. It's just all a little bit hard for him. There is a limit to our support with that because we're like, we empathise with you. But there are limits to where our empathy takes us because we're not a charity.
2: Essendon great. Matthew Lloyd admits it can be tough for a caretaker coach in a losing side to get the job full time. As Dean Solomon continues to press his case, Lloyd says the club will cast the net wide to make sure they get the best person.
5: I've been told that they'll, you know, speak to around that 10 people, which it's been out there, that they'll hit them with a number of questions and then from that come away with four or five people that'll be on their shortlist to then go into deep discussions with on, you know, them having to present to the club. So, yeah, I hope it'll be a genuine process, and I think it will be.
2: To rugby league now, and Queensland coach Billy Slater has made three changes to his side for the State of Origin decider in Brisbane next week. Patrick Carrigan and Corey Horsburgh join the squad, as does Cowboys back rower Jeremiah Nanai. Slater says Nanai will be a huge asset to the Maroons off the bench.
6: 23 years old, he's played 11 Origins already. That's a lot of Origin football for a young man, but he's quite experienced.
2: The Wallabies will look to their European stars for a boost in this week's opening Nations Championship test against Ireland. Winger Max Jorgensen says players like Glenn Iketau, Tom Hooper and Taniela Tupou have already made an impact.
7: They're key players of this group and you can see what they've done overseas. You know, Lenny and Hoops making the final there, and also Nella, I think, made the semi-finals there. So they've played some big games of footy and it's good to have them back amongst the squad.
2: Meanwhile, Waratahs coach Dan McKellar has resigned after a disappointing Super Rugby season. Socceroos teenager Lucas Harrington insists he's locked in on the World Cup and not interest from other big clubs. The 18-year-old has reportedly had interest from Barcelona and Liverpool. Harrington, who debuted against Paraguay on Friday, says his focus is on national duties.
8: Both me and my agent are fully focused on the World Cup and I'm just here to do a job for the country, and that's all I'm focused on at the moment.
2: And Matildas captain Sam Kerr has signed for US National Women's Soccer League club Gotham following her exit from Chelsea. This is Air Sport Australia.
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0: A mostly fine and sunny Tuesday, although partly cloudy, with some fog about tomorrow morning with a top of 24 tomorrow, 23 and clearing showers on Thursday. Back to fine conditions and 25 degrees on Friday. Cooler though on Saturday and Sunday, tops of 21 and clearing showers by Monday with a top of 19. 21 is our top temperature expected today with the UVI moderate. Right now sitting on 10.8 degrees at 24 to 7. And that is the latest in national sports news and weather. Now you're up to date.

0: Jessica Mowboy, Inescapable, and also, of course, Neil Diamond, that classic from 1970. Love Neil Diamond. And Cracklin' Rosie, 17-7 with Dabo this morning. Terrific to have your company. Hey, don't forget this morning from 10, we're shopping the block down in Skinner Street, South Grafton. It's their massive end of financial year sale, and this is a great opportunity to give back to local businesses that support the community in many, many ways through sponsorship. Now, as you know, a lot of businesses do give to local community and sporting events and also clubs. And this is your way, if you can, to shop there today. You'll see all these Shop the Block signs around South Grafton businesses. And we'll tell you who they are, of course, across the course of the day between 10 and 4. Leanne will be crossing live to us on location down there in Skinner Street and telling us about some of the great specials as well. So Shop the Block today in Skinner Street, Through Street and Spring Street. 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

0: Max Jackson at Brand New One. And Shotgun Slide at 8 minutes away from our local news at 7 o'clock. On the other side of that, we'll catch up with Taylor. Of course, she was the organiser of the Do It For Holiday at the Grafton Hockey Centre on Saturday. And we'll find out how much they raised and also how many seats are left on the Blood Bank bus.
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0: Do you remember the beautiful floral chairs adorning to the shop fronts in Grafton and South Grafton shopping centres during the 2025 Jacaranda Festival? 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Well, they're back again this year. 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
1: A healthcare leader whose vision, determination and innovation are transforming the way healthcare is delivered across the Clarence Valley has been recognised with the New South Wales Government Community Service Award. Hayley Hodgson, the driving force behind McLean's new health centre, was presented with the prestigious honour by State Nationals MP for Clarence Richard Williamson during the centre's official opening and community open day on Saturday. Mr Williamson said Hayley's commitment to improving access to quality healthcare had made a profound difference to thousands of local families.
2: Well, Hayley is reshaping regional healthcare with her nurse practitioner-led model of care. Of course, we've seen that working in McLean, now in Grafton, and it is a real honour and a privilege to present Hayley with a New South Wales Government Community Service Award. This award is very significant. They're not handed out every day, just a couple of hundred of them a year for all of New South Wales. So congratulations, Hayley, on the work that you continue to do, healthcare in regional New South Wales and healthcare in the Clarence electorate. Congratulations and well done.
1: Team nominations are now open for the Day for Live Netball Gala Day Carnival on Sunday, July 26th at the Grafton Netball Courts. Peter Rogers says it will be a big day.
3: And it doesn't matter if you're not a netball player, it's a social carnival. So you just want to have a day out with the family, pop a team. Yeah, bring your workmate. Our carnival kicks off registrations at 10 with team photos with beautiful Laura. So tip off 10:30.
1: More information is available online, dayforlive.com.au. Residents across the Clarence Valley are being encouraged to go alcohol-free this July while helping to support people affected by cancer. Since it began nearly 20 years ago, the annual Dry July campaign has raised more than $100 million for vital support services around the country. CEO Gillian Odbert says locals will be doing something positive for themselves while making a real difference for cancer patients and their families.
4: In regional areas, there can be more limited access to some of those services, whether it's transport to treatment, a place to stay. It can also be those wellness programs. And so this is a really great way for locals to get involved and support their local community. All they need to do to find out more information and to sign up is to go to dryjuly.com.
1: And one of this year's ambassadors, a former Socceroo Craig Foster, who's encouraging locals to join family, work and teammates and sign up for the challenge.
5: People say, obviously, they give up alcohol for a month. You know, there's great health benefits. They sleep better. You know, they feel better. And so that's a nice side effect. But ultimately, it's about bringing attention to, you know, the millions of Aussies who face cancer. I mean, you know, in football, for example, some of our greatest icons and my loved friends and colleagues who I worked with, Johnny Warren and Les Murray, were both taken by cancer. So the whole football community in Australia is very well aware of the devastating effects of the various forms of cancer.
0: Loving life, local sport.
1: The South Grafton Rebels travelled to Nambucca on Saturday to take on the Roosters, and it wasn't a great day for the red and white. The ladies went down 34-4, whilst the reserve grade came closer, but losing only by a try, going down 24-20. The first grade, the Roosters won 36-24. This week, it's the Indigenous round for the Rebels at home, taking on the Sawtelle Panthers, who were undefeated until Sunday's clash with the Grafton Ghosts when they went down 18-16. The ladies will kick off at 1 o'clock, followed by reserve grade and first grade at McKittrick Park. And that's the latest in Loving Life local news and sport. Weather details are next.
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1: And a very good Tuesday morning to you. Patchy fog this morning, otherwise a fine and sunny day on the way, with a possibility of some chances of showers maybe this afternoon. The UVI will be moderate. Looking ahead to a 24-degree day tomorrow in sunny conditions, 23 and clearing showers on Thursday, late showers Friday, 25. 21 and fine for Saturday, late showers now for Sunday, 21, and possible showers on Monday with a top of 19. 21 our expected top today, right now sitting on 10.5 degrees, 6 past 7, and that is the latest in Loving Life, local news, sport and weather.

0: Wonder Paradise from the Choir Boys. The Clarence Valley's Loving Life 103.1. Also through the Community Radio Plus app and online through lovinglife.fm. Well, I'll tell you what, we had a great day on Saturday doing it for Holly down there at the Grafton Hockey Association and their big, I guess you could say, big games that were played from around about midday. Taylor Gorsi, of course, is the organiser of the day. Good morning to you.
1: Morning, Taylor. How are we?
0: I'm terrific. I suppose you have recovered after Saturday?
1: Yeah, well and truly recovered. All good.
0: Fantastic. Look, we had a great time and well done to you and to your band of volunteers who put the day together. Tell us about the day and what we ended up raising.
1: So we started the Doing It for Holly Day to raise awareness about blood donation. Hol made it really clear in her letter that how important it was to her. And, you know, I've known people that have been affected by cancer and needed blood products and, you know, trauma incidents, pregnancy, things like that. There are so many things that blood donation is needed for. You don't really know how much you need it until you know someone. It's just super important to me, important to Hol and her family. So we've organised the Doing It for Holly Day. We dress up. We raise awareness about blood donation and also raise money towards Rare Cancers Australia for the Holly Butcher Fund. On Saturday, we were fortunate enough to raise $2,383.
0: That is brilliant.
1: Super proud of that. That makes, I think, Holly's Rare Cancers Australia Fund is now just over 18,000. So it's an awesome effort by the Grafton hockey community. Really proud.
0: Yeah, absolutely. And of course, you had some magnificent sponsors who helped out on the day as well.
1: Yeah, we did. We had Action Coaches have actually sponsored a bus. So we've filled 15 seats of that so far. We've got 19 seats left to fill. But I'm pretty confident we'll be able to fill that with the Kylie's Hockey Club and also joining forces with Day for Live. But really want to thank, you know, Ray White, TKG. We sold out of the study coolers at 5:30. They were so popular. So thank you so much for them for coming on board again. We've also got 120 accountants and business advisors, Disco Marine, Lloyd Earthmoving and Construction, as well as Providors, Hanks, Grafton Hockey Association, and you guys at Loving Life. We really appreciate you coming down for the day. It really adds to the atmosphere of the day and, you know, a little bit, even a bit of a rainbow when Brown Eyed Girl was on. So pretty sure Hol was pretty close by.
0: Absolutely. And like you said, it's all about that awareness of donating blood because, like you said, you just never know when someone close to you or someone that you know may need it. So you're looking at going down, I think you said, on the 25th of September?
1: Yeah, 26th of September. Yep. It'll be a Saturday. It'll be the first Saturday of school holidays, the weekend before the long weekend. So we've got 35 appointments booked so far. If we can fill a 34-seater bus, we have the potential to save just over 100 lives. So, you know, all for a few hours of time or work. We can, you know, make someone's, give someone a little bit of extra time or save someone's life.
0: Now, if we would like to book a seat on the bus, how do we do that?
1: You could go to the Grafton Hockey Association Facebook and find the post. Or you can contact me through Facebook. We can sort something out. But probably the easiest way is through the Grafton Hockey Association Facebook. Leave your details there and I'll be able to get back to you. 26th of September is the big day.
0: Fantastic. Well, Taylor, thanks for having us down there on Saturday. We thoroughly enjoyed it and well done to you and well done to the hockey community and the wider community for coming together for Doing It for Holiday once again. Appreciate your time.
1: Thank you.

0: 19 past 7, Simply Red and Fairground. As you kickstart your day with Damo, for our station sponsors, Harvey Norman's half-yearly clearance ends today, and South Grafton Community Aged Care in Bent Street, South Grafton, up near the golf course. Yeah. Coming up, the latest in Loving Life National News headlines. After 7.30, we'll catch up with the president of the Grafton Chamber of Commerce to talk about the Clarence Valley Business Awards. 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

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Thanks for tuning in this morning. 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It's one of my favourites from Billy Joe Porter, Look to the Good Things.

0: From Kurt's Crossing to Coppenhurst, I look out to Woolleye and Minnewater, McLean, Yamba, and also out to Bayougal, and of course in Lawrence. We are your community radio station for the Clarence Valley, 103.1. Terrific to have your company. We'll head to the Air News Desk very shortly, but let's see what's making local news today. There's plenty happening across the valley. Team nominations are now open for the Day for Live Netball Gala Day. Organisers are promising another great day for community sport later this month and raising money for a good cause. Full details are available online through dayforlive.com.au. McLean Health leader Hayley Hodgson has also been recognised with the New South Wales Government Community Service Award for her work improving local health care. Locals are also being encouraged to take part in Dry July that gets underway tomorrow and raise money for cancer support services. Adding local sport, South Grafton hosts the Sawtelle Panthers this Saturday after all three Rebels teams went down in Ambucca over the weekend. Games get underway from 1 o'clock at McKittrick Park for Indigenous Round. Now let's head to the Air Newsroom with a national news update.
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2: Air News Headlines, I'm Lee Harrison. Making news today, state and federal police are asking for help to identify the author of more than 100 letters threatening high-profile people, including politicians, religious groups and other community leaders. The letters have been sent over the past 11 years and investigators hope distinctive handwriting features could help them track down the culprit. The opposition says it's open to supporting stronger penalties for tech giants that breach the social media ban for under-16s. The federal government has introduced legislation to increase the fines for organisations that defy the laws to $99 million. Drivers are being urged to fill up now to cash in on cheaper petrol before the fuel excise relief halves tomorrow. Bowser prices have plummeted to their lowest levels since the Middle East conflict began. And President Donald Trump says US and Iranian officials will meet in Qatar tomorrow to discuss their peace agreement. In air sport, Brisbane's Ty Gallop is the AFL Rising Star nominee for round 16. It follows his performance in the Lions' 43-point win against the Swans at the Gabba. And in rugby league, the Blues will move camp to Kingscliff on the New South Wales far north coast today, ahead of the State of Origin decider in Brisbane next week. These stories and more today. This is Air News.
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0: A partly cloudy Tuesday, the medium chance of showers today with the UVI on moderate. Looking ahead for tomorrow, mostly fine and sunny in 24, 23 and clearing showers on Thursday, 25 and late showers on Friday, 21 and fine for Saturday, Sunday late showers and 21 and 19 and possible showers on Monday. 21 our expected top today, right now sitting on 10.8 at 26 minutes away from 8 o'clock. That is the latest in Loving Life National News Sport and

0: 21 Way, the Talking Heads, Road to Nowhere. You could be on the road to success if you're one of the winners at the 2026 at Clarence Valley Business Awards coming up in July. To tell us more, because tickets go on sale tomorrow, is the President of the Grafton Chamber of Commerce, John Myers. G'day, John.
1: Good morning, Damien.
0: Nice to have you on the program this morning. A big day tomorrow with tickets going on sale.
1: Yes, we're really pleased with how we've developed our business awards this year. Tickets for our sort of gala awards night go on sale tomorrow. We have about 148 nominations across 63 businesses across the Clarence Valley vying for the awards this year. We're really, really happy with the turnout of businesses and people really putting their best foot forward to showcase their business and what they do in the Valley.
0: Yeah, so very important for those to be recognised, because we know, especially in today's economic climate, it's tough being in business.
1: It certainly is. It is certainly tough. And you know, we are really pleased to be able to showcase businesses and have them tell their story and really sort of, you know, let their light shine in that sense in relation to the business and the work they do in our community. We couldn't survive unless we had businesses.
0: Yeah, indeed. Well, you're going to have a big gala night on the 25th of July, which is a Saturday night at the Yamba Bowling Club. It's a chance to sort of get dressed up.
1: Yes. So it's Saturday, the 25th. Because we're Clarence Valley Business Awards, we're hosting it down at the Yamba Bowling Club. We have some live entertainment. It is a formal do. So put on your best dress, your nicest frocks, and come and enjoy the evening. It will be a really good evening. We have a local MC in Kelly Harrison from the Yamba area, as well as we've had some really good participation across all of the Clarence Valley chambers, being Grafton, McLean, and Yamba, have all contributed to ensure that we have a really good night.
0: Fantastic. Now, tickets will be available online from tomorrow. How much are they?
1: Yeah. The tickets are $130 each, and they're online through Humanitex or through the various chambers' websites as well.
0: All right, fantastic. So snap them up before they go too quickly. And, of course, next week you'll be announcing the finalists, and we'll get you back on the program to talk about those. I'm pretty excited because we have some wonderful businesses right across the valley, businesses that probably don't get the recognition that they deserve, and hopefully they've been nominated and they'll get recognised this year.
1: Yes, very, very much so. So let's put the information out about the finalists. There's some surprises in there for a few people I know, but it will be a good opportunity for people to really show what they do in the business community and what they do for Clarence Valley. I think it's important. It's a range of businesses across. I think we got 23 different categories nominated this year. So it'll be a really special night.
0: Yeah, certainly. All right, the 25th of July, it's a Saturday night, Yamba Bowling Club, 6 p.m. Tickets available through Humanitex or the Grafton Chamber of Commerce Facebook page, and it's from tomorrow. John, great catching up with you. We'll talk to you again next week.
1: Thanks, Damien. Have a good day.
0: John Myers, of course, from the Grafton Chamber of Commerce, the president, having a chat to us this morning. So start getting your tickets organised from tomorrow, 18 to 8, with some Backman Turner Overdrive and Taking Care of Business. 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

0: 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Make sure you get those tickets for the Clarence Valley Business Awards on Saturday, July 25th at the Yamba Bowling Club from Humanitics from tomorrow. And of course, the Clarence Valley Business Awards proudly sponsored by us here at Loving Life 103.1.
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0: Fleet One from 1964, The Supremes and Baby Laugh. And of course, last Friday morning, we had the privilege of broadcasting live from South Grafton High for the big Indigenous Careers Expo. And of course, we caught up with Daniel Moore down there last Friday, but this time he's on the phone. Morning, Daniel.
1: Good morning, Damien.
0: Had a great time last week. Thank you for making us feel welcome. I know that all the exhibitors felt the same. And you've got another big week this week as you finish off for the term.
1: Yes, 11-week terms are always something we sort of look forward to, tongue-in-cheek there. But, look, this afternoon or tonight, we're kicking off with our Year 10 into 11 subject information night. It starts at 5:30 in our school library. We welcome any Year 10 students and their parents along to come and listen to some advice around what the process is regarding picking subjects, the different pathways available. We've got school-based traineeships now becoming a very common thing with students in this year bracket. And then also, what's just the best fit for students starting senior high school in 2027? I know it seems like a long way away, but the planning already starts right now. So that's pretty important, yeah.
0: Yeah, absolutely. And it's that time of their lives that they sort of need to really click into gear, don't they?
1: Absolutely, and think hard about that, you know, as to what they want to do with themselves post-school. So with that in mind too, this week we've had 10 students are currently down at Macquarie University participating in an immersion program, and that's been a fantastic opportunity for them. They get to live on campus for the week, attend lectures throughout the days that they're there, get a feel for what it's like, what supports are in place. Visit all of the different faculties, whether that's, you know, engineering, the arts, and so on. And we're very lucky that that program's been offered because it's absolutely no cost to the students, which is a fantastic opportunity. Obviously, to spend an entire week in Sydney, you know, doesn't come cheap. So that's been something great to offer this year. First time we've done that for a while.
0: Well, that is amazing, isn't it? And of course, you've got end of semester being this week, so reports are coming out.
1: Yeah, something that some kids may be looking forward to and others may be dreading a little bit, but certainly reports will be coming out on Thursday afternoon for years 7 to 10. And look, it's a point in time where they can sort of sit back and reflect on how they've been going for the first half of this year. And those that maybe haven't achieved where they want to certainly can reset and look forward to what they can do by the end of the year. And those that have achieved well can sort of celebrate in that. And we'll also acknowledge some of those academic awards at our assembly this Wednesday. So that will be a good way to tie up the end of this term. And also this week we've had students supporting our community too. Obviously NAIDOC celebrations are kicking off in a lot of the primary schools and high schools this week. We'll be doing most of ours in the first week back of next term, but our students support a lot of the primary schools, and today in particular there's the Indigenous Games Primary School Gala Day, and a lot of our students and staff are actually down there trying to support those that event today. So looking forward to dropping down and catching up with those kids and seeing what they're doing there as well.
0: Yeah, fantastic. And just finally, you got a dead ball happening on Saturday night.
1: Yeah, it's that time of year. A little bit later this year than we normally have it, but certainly on Saturday night, I'll be putting on the suit and turning up to just see 10 of our girls and their partners participating. And the big thing for me is around just the commitment that they make to actually put in the practice, attend those afternoon sessions and learn some skills which are probably not very comfortable for a lot of them. Dancing's probably not a lot of their strong points in some of these kids, but certainly it's just a really nice evening. We have parents and a lot of family and friends come along to celebrate and just having a really enjoyable night. So looking forward to that and seeing everybody dressed up and enjoying the event in itself.
0: Yeah, indeed. Good on you, Daniel. Thank you so much for your time this term. We'll look forward to catching up with you in term three.
1: Will do. Thanks, Damien.
0: No worries. Daniel Moore from South Grafton High, our guest this morning at 7 to 8.
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1: Live, local, and loving it right across the Clarence Valley. You're kickstarting your Tuesday morning with Damo. Hey, after 10, Leanne and I are going to be broadcasting live from Skinner Street. Shop the block today. Some great South Grafton businesses taking part, like the Hair Hub & Co., Grumpy's Rock Cafe, South Grafton News & Gifts, Newcomb Sattery, Lee's Country Wear & Rug Repairs. Just some of our many great station sponsors.

0: 103.1. Loving Life Local News. A healthcare leader whose vision, determination and innovation are transforming the way healthcare is delivered across the Clarence Valley has been recognised with the New South Wales Government Community Service Award. Hayley Hodgson, the driving force behind McLean's new health centre, was presented with the prestigious honour by State Nationals MP for Clarence Richard Williamson during the centre's official opening and community open day on Saturday. Mr Williamson said Hayley's commitment to improving access to quality healthcare had made a profound difference to thousands of local families.
1: Well, Hayley is reshaping regional healthcare with her nurse practitioner-led model of care. Of course, we've seen that working in McLean, now in Grafton, and it is a real honour and a privilege to present Hayley with a New South Wales Government Community Service Award. This award is very significant. They're not handed out every day, just a couple of hundred of them a year for all of New South Wales. So congratulations, Hayley, on the work that you continue to do, healthcare in regional New South Wales and healthcare in the Clarence electorate. Congratulations and well done.
0: Team nominations are now open for the Day for Live Netball Gala Day Carnival on Sunday, July 26th at the Grafton Netball Courts. Peter Rogers says it will be a big day.
2: And it doesn't matter if you're not a netball player, it's a social carnival. So you just want to have a day out with the family, pop a team. Yeah, bring your workmate. Our carnival kicks off registrations at 10 with team photos with beautiful Laura. So tip off 10:30.
0: More information is available online, dayforlive.com.au. Residents across the Clarence Valley are being encouraged to go alcohol-free this July while helping to support people affected by cancer. Since it began nearly 20 years ago, the annual Dry July campaign has raised more than $100 million for vital support services around the country. CEO Gillian Odbert says locals will be doing something positive for themselves while making a real difference for cancer patients and their families.
3: In regional areas, there can be more limited access to some of those services, whether it's transport to treatment, a place to stay. It can also be those wellness programs. And so this is a really great way for locals to get involved and support their local community. All they need to do to find out more information and to sign up is to go to drydely.com.
0: And one of this year's ambassadors, former Socceroo Craig Foster, who's encouraging locals to join family, work and teammates and sign up for the challenge.
4: People say, obviously, they give up alcohol for a month. You know, there's great health benefits. They sleep better. You know, they feel better. And so that's a nice side effect. But ultimately, it's about bringing attention to, you know, the millions of Aussies who face cancer. I mean, you know, in football, for example, some of our greatest icons and my loved friends and colleagues who I worked with, Johnny Warren and Les Murray, were both taken by cancer. So the whole football community in Australia is very well aware of the devastating effects of the various forms of cancer.
0: Loving life, local sport. The South Grafton Rebels travelled to Nambucca on Saturday to take on the Roosters, and it wasn't a great day for the red and white. The ladies went down 34-4, whilst the reserve grade came closer, but losing only by a try, going down 24-20. The first grade, the Roosters won 36-24. This week, it's the Indigenous round for the Rebels at home, taking on the Sawtell Panthers, who were undefeated until Sunday's clash with the Grafton Ghosts when they went down 18-16. The ladies will kick off at 1 o'clock, followed by reserve grade and first grade at McKittrick Park. And that's the latest in Loving Life local news and sport. Weather details are next.
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0: Bit of fog about this morning, also a possibility of a few showers as well. The UVI will be moderate. Looking ahead for tomorrow, a foggy start, but then fine and sunny and 24 degrees. The same for Thursday and 23. Possible showers on Friday, 25. Cooling down, but remaining fine on Saturday and Sunday, tops of 21 and 19 degrees on Monday with possible showers. Today heading for a top of 21 and right now sitting on 12 degrees, 7 past 8, and that is the latest in Loving Life, local news, sport and weather. The day's

The Rolling Stones and Start Me Up. 8:10 as we play the best songs of all time to kickstart your brand new day. Maybe the kids are off to school this morning, last week before the school holidays. Some may already be on school holidays, half their luck. Well, today, Leanne and I are going to start things up and we're going to wind up the end of financial year sales in South Grafton, shop the block. And got to say a huge thank you to Lee from Lee's Country Wear and Rug Repairs, one of our proud station sponsors, who put her heads together with a few of her friends and fellow business people down there in South Grafton and said, look, let's do something for the block. And that's exactly what they've done. How about this? The businesses in Skinner Street, Through Street and Spring Street have all come together and they're getting you to shop the block this end of financial year and save. They have got some unbelievable specials and we'll tell you about those throughout the course of the day when we come to you live from Skinner Street from 10 o'clock. Leanne's going to be wandering around, but I can tell you Evolve Nails by Jess, Erafiti, Farmer Lou's, Craig's Bird Place and Pet Shop, Newcomb Saddlery, South Grafton News and Gifts, Clarence Valley Rural Supplies, B&L Creations, Fabric and Gifts, The Emporium, the South Grafton Emporium Gift Shop, Grumpy's Rock Cafe, The Hair Hub & Co, House Van Chaos Gallery, The Mend & Make Do Crew, South 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We'll tell you about their great specials throughout the course of the day. We'll be live from 10 o'clock and, of course, if you shop in those participating businesses, you go in the draw to win some fantastic prizes. Well, gift vouchers, basically. And Leanne will do those and make those draws throughout the course of the day. So make sure you come down to South Grafton, shop the block, and keep the money local.

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2: If you've ever had a backyard lemon tree, you'll know that the challenge isn't necessarily growing the lemons, it's finding a way to use them all once the tree decides suddenly that it's going to produce hundreds at once. Lemon curd is one of those most delicious ways to make use of an abundance of lemons, transforming a bumper harvest into a rich, tangy preserve that can be enjoyed long after the fruit has been picked, and it makes a perfect gift. So to make this simple lemon curd, join me, Christy, in the kitchen and we'll give it a try. Gently whisk together 3 eggs, 3/4 cups of sugar, 1/2 cup of fresh lemon juice, and finely grated zest of 1 lemon. Place this over low heat and stir this constantly. I like to use a whisk for this. Once it's thickened a little, add 100 grams of butter and continue stirring until it thickens further, enough to coat the back of a spoon. Remove from the heat, and if you haven't dipped your finger and tasted it too much, you might have enough left to put into a clean jar, and then you're going to allow that to cool before you refrigerate. So Australia is home to several unique native citrus varieties, often referred to as bush lemons. And if you've lived in the Clarence long enough, you will know where there are a few. So my kids and I actually go and collect a bunch every year to make our lemon curd and our lemon cordials. But our lemon curd we actually put into our lemon meringue, which we absolutely love every year. It's one of the nicest recipes that we make annually due to the abundance of lemons available this time of year. One of the most

0: famous Australian varieties is the finger lime, often called the citrus caviar, because its tiny juice-filled pearls burst with a sharp citrus flavour. These unusual native citruses come in a range of colours and flavours and are increasingly prized by chefs and home cooks alike. An interesting fact about lemons is that a mature lemon tree can produce hundreds of lemons each year, which is why generations of home cooks have developed ways to use the abundance, from lemon curd and marmalade to cordials and cakes and preserves. A jar of homemade lemon curd is literally sunshine on a spoon. It's so yummy, capturing that bright flavour of citrus and turning a surplus of lemons into something special. So give that a go, and you can actually switch out that lemon juice with any citrus juice. Make a variety of fruit curds. It's really nice, lovely gift, and you're going to love it.
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1: It's always on 5 in Margaritaville, come to think of it.
0: Yeah, I heard that.
1: You've been there, haven't you?
0: Yes, sir.
1: I've seen your boat there.
0: I've been to Margaritaville a few times.

0: We are live, local, and loving it at breakfast time here at 103.1 right across the Clarence Valley. We're going to head to the AIR newsroom very shortly, but let's see what's making local news today. A well-deserved recognition for Hayley Hodgson, who's been presented with a New South Wales Government Community Service Award during the official opening of McLean's new health centre on Saturday. Also today, registrations remain open for the Day for Live Netball Gala Day coming up on July 26th, while locals are being encouraged to get behind Dry July and help support people living with cancer. In rugby league, the South Grafton Rebels return home this Saturday for Indigenous Round against the Sawtelle Panthers, kicking off from 1 o'clock after a challenging weekend on the road last week against Nambucca. That's some of what's making local news today. Let's head to the AIR newsroom right now, though, with a national news update.
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2: AIR News Headlines, I'm Lee Harrison. Making news today, state and federal police are asking for help to identify the author of more than 100 letters threatening high-profile people, including politicians, religious groups and other community leaders. The letters have been sent over the past 11 years and investigators hope distinctive handwriting features could help them track down the culprit. The opposition says it's open to supporting stronger penalties for tech giants that breach the social media ban for under-16s. The federal government has introduced legislation to increase the fines for organisations that defy the laws to $99 million. Drivers are being urged to fill up now to cash in on cheaper petrol before the fuel excise relief halves tomorrow. Bowser prices have plummeted to their lowest levels since the Middle East conflict began. And President Donald Trump says US and Iranian officials will meet in Qatar tomorrow to discuss their peace agreement. In AIR sport, Brisbane's Ty Gallop is the AFL Rising Star nominee for round 16. It follows his performance in the Lions' 43-point win against the Swans at the Gabba. And in rugby league, the Blues will move camp to Kingscliff on the New South Wales far north coast today, ahead of the State of Origin decider in Brisbane next week. These stories and more today. This is AIR News.
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0: The Bureau says apart from some showers throughout the day, partly cloudy one on the way, the UVI today moderate. Looking ahead for tomorrow, mostly fine and sunny in 24, 23 and fine for Thursday. Possible showers on Friday and 25, yeah, it says on air, you're not supposed to come in. 21 degrees and mostly fine on Saturday and Sunday. Monday, hard to find good help these days. And Monday, mostly possible showers and 19. 21 degrees today, right now, sitting on 12 at 22 to 9. You're up today.

0: 18 to 9, flashing back to 1981 with Tony Basil and Mickey. Latest in national news coming up at 9 o'clock. Then from 10 this morning, we're coming to you live as we broadcast Shop the Block in South Grafton. What you have to do is shop at local South Grafton businesses and you'll go in the draw to win a voucher from that business, like South Grafton News and Gifts, Clarence Valley Rural Supplies, Men to Make Do Crew, South Services Butchers, Sweet Sisters Boutique, Lee's Country Wear and Rug Repairs, Farmer Lou's, Hair Affidi, Evolve Nails by Jess, just to name a few, who are of course all our proud station sponsors, and we'll talk to them throughout the course of the day from 10 o'clock.
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0: 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Billy Cudgeon, Bigger Days and Better Nights across the Clarence Valley. 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
0: Well, Grafton Midday Rotary have got their Sophie Saturday. Now, what the heck does that mean? Well, it's the start of financial year Saturday book sale this coming Saturday, the 4th of July, between 9 and 3. There's thousands of books, DVDs. There'll be free tea and coffee and scones and sandwiches and slices. 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It goes for 6 big hours. There's also a book buyer's prize as well. It's at the Lifehouse Church Hall in Bent Street with off-street parking available as well. That's this coming Saturday, the Sophie Saturday Start of Financial Year Saturday Sale, Saturday the 4th of July between 9 and 3. And you'll find them, of course, the Lifehouse Church Hall in South Grafton, the Rotary Grafton Midday Book Sale this coming Saturday. 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We're open from 9 o'clock. Or if you'd like us to come and broadcast live at your event, we could possibly do that as well. But if it's coming up soon, make sure you book it in by calling 6642 5097. The Loving Life Community Calendar, made possible by our wonderful station sponsor, the Bendigo Bank, the Better Big Bank in Skinner Street, South Grafton. 7 minutes away from our national news at 9 o'clock, this is Billy Joel, and we didn't start the fire.

Joe, wrapping things up for a Tuesday morning. We didn't start the fire. End of financial year today. Hopefully you've got your things all organised. I'll chat to you in about an hour's time when Leanne and I will come to you live from Skinner Street, South Grafton. Shop the Block sale day today. We'll tell you all about those wonderful local South Grafton businesses that have jumped on board to be part of today's big sale day. And there's some fantastic specials across all those locally owned and operated shops down there in the Block of South Grafton. We're talking Through Street, Spring Street and Skinner Street. Have a fantastic day. We'll chat with you again real soon at 3 to 9.

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1: Good morning, I'm Lee Harrison. Drivers are being urged to fill up today, with petrol prices expected to rise from tomorrow. The fuel excise discount introduced due to the Middle East conflict will be reduced from 32 to 16 cents a litre. Motorists are still expected to save an average $11 per tank. Australasian Convenience and Petroleum Marketers Association Chief Executive Rowan Lee says people should be prepared.
2: The price of unleaded has gone down 6 cents a litre, but when the fuel excise comes back on, it'll be going up again 16 cents per litre, because that excise will come back on your price of fuel. So that'll start bleeding through over next week.
1: Former Supreme Court Judge Lex Lasry has delivered a spray against politicians and the media, claiming they're engaging in performative outrage and political theatre. In a speech, he warned Australia's heading down the pathway of America under Donald Trump, where the judiciary is undermined by personal attacks. Police are searching for the author of more than 100 threatening letters sent to politicians, religious organisations and community leaders. Dusty Fitzpatrick reports.
3: The harassing and threatening letters have been sent to a range of people and organisations over the past 11 years. The AFP and New South Wales Police have released images showing handwriting featured in the correspondence. It includes the prominent capitalisation of the letters F, L, T, N and H. The author refers to themselves as Scorpio or Bullet. Police believe the offender is a male of Caucasian appearance, aged in his 60s. Anyone with information is being urged to come forward. Dusty Fitzpatrick, Sydney.
1: A peak body for businesses wants a new national tourism strategy to be developed. A report by the Australian Chamber of Commerce and Industry has found post-COVID recovery has been stronger than expected. Tourism Executive Chair John Hart is calling for a tourism plan beyond 2030.
4: The report shows that we've done really well to have the strategy we have in place now to bring us out of COVID, but now we need something more aspirational. We need something that the industry can unite behind to achieve its potential.
1: In other news, six people have been killed when a gunman opened fire on a welfare centre for mothers and children in northern Germany. A male suspect's in custody, with police believing the shooting was over a custody dispute. Donald Trump insists Iran and the United States will resume peace talks in Qatar tomorrow. Tehran maintains it hasn't agreed to meet with the US after attacks across the Persian Gulf over the weekend. And the Greens are pushing for new laws that would force businesses to pay workers under the age of 18 superannuation. This is Air News. Geelong coach Chris Scott says he's removed from the decision-making around Tyson Stengel and can't shed any light on why the small forward didn't play in the VFL earlier this month. There were reports he missed the flight to Gold Coast. Stengel's been absent from the club for periods. Scott says he's miles off AFL selection.
5: It is a bit of a surprise to me that I have more players just saying, look, I'm finding this too tough at the moment. Most of the time it's going to be bloody hard work. And my take on where Tyson's at is that's how he's feeling about his sort of football life at the moment. It's just all a little bit hard for him. There is a limit to our support with that, because we're like, we empathise with you, but there are limits to where our empathy takes us, because we're not a charity.
1: Socceroos teenager Lucas Harrington insists he's locked in on the World Cup and not interest from other big clubs. The 18-year-old has reportedly had interest from Barcelona and Liverpool. Harrington, who debuted against Paraguay on Friday, says his focus is on national duties.
6: Both me and my agent are fully focused on the World Cup, and I'm just here to do a job for the country, and that's all I'm focused on at the moment.
1: And in rugby league, the Blues will move camp to Kingscliff on the New South Wales far north coast today, ahead of the State of Origin decider in Brisbane next week. Six changes have been made to the side, which went down in Melbourne in Game 2. Australian Independent Radio News.
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miss out on performing at ASA Clarence Valley tomorrow night from 6 at Roach's Family Hotel. 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ASA Clarence elected from a regular panel of judges to receive a trophy plus a great prize package at the end of the year. ASA Clarence

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1: Entries are now being accepted for the Day for Live Netball Gala Day Carnival on Sunday, July 26, with organisers encouraging teams from across the region to get involved. 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Also making headlines, Hayley Hodgson has been honoured with a New South Wales Government Community Service Award, recognising her vision and leadership behind McLean's new health centre. At the same time, locals are being urged to support Dry July with the annual campaign raising vital funds for cancer support services while promoting healthier lifestyles. And in local sport, the South Grafton Rebels couldn't overcome the Nambucca on the weekend with losses in all three grades. They'll be hoping for home ground advantages this Saturday when they host the Sawtell Panthers during Indigenous Round at McKittrick Park. That's some of what's making local news and sport today, Tuesday, June 30.
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1: And a very good Tuesday morning to you. Coming to you from Skinner Street, South Grafton, on this beautiful Tuesday morning. A little bit cloudy, a little bit overcast, but no sign of rain at this stage until late this afternoon, maybe. The outlook for tomorrow, mostly fine and sunny. It's up at 24 degrees, 23 and fine for Thursday. Expecting possible showers on Friday, 26, 21 degrees and fine for Saturday and Sunday. And Monday, possible showers at a top of 19. Today, heading for a top of 21 right now, sitting on 14 degrees at 2 past 10. Now you're up to date.
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